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0: online at SL100.com. I want to give you the space of my show to tell me the story that none of your friends believe. Let's start it out because me and Sadie were talking about this on Instagram. And you can chime in with yours at McCabe Radio on Instagram. Sadie, say your piece.
1: All right. So when I was 7 years old, I was in the classroom. And I swear I saw an alien. Like, I swear that I saw it come in and, like, just, like, stare at me and just, like, stay there for, like, 10 minutes and then leave. And I feel like I was the only one who saw it. But people think it was, like, my childhood imagination, but I swear.
0: 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Can't imagine why.
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1: I have so many stories that I tell to my friends and they just never believe me. Like, I did one the other day and I got crap for it. So I want to give back and give you my show to tell the story that no one believes. I got some DMs on Instagram. If you want to get in on the show, that's how you do it. Hit me up at McCabe Radio. If you're good, we'll put you on the show. This one is about some kind of ghost. Elaborate what happened here, Christy.
2: 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I swear I saw things. Like, I kept, like, feeling, like, a weird air in the middle of the night. And I'd wake up, like, always at 2 in the morning. And I swear I saw a ghost. And then the next night, like, a pen, like, rolled off the desk at 2 in the morning. It was just the strangest experience. No, but none of my friends believe me. None of my family believed me that I saw anything, but I swear I did.
1: 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I would be gone. Not hanging around for any of that. 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
2: 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Sarah, what is yours? And this sounds dangerous.
3: 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Like, I was running like a crazy person, and no one was home, and neighbors weren't even home, and not a person believes me if this happened.
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Your number one hit music station is SL100. I always love the iHeart Festival. It's McCabe because we get some of the biggest acts from literally every genre of music on one stage. Where will you ever get to see the Goo Goo Dolls with BTS and Cardi B and Snoop Dogg? There's still some single day passes to buy at iHeart.com.

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Yeah, friendly reminder, a pack of seeds is like 25 cents. 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

0: 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I want to give you the space of my show to tell me the story that none of your friends believe. 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
1: All right. So when I was 7 years old, I was in the classroom, and I swear I saw an alien. Like, I swear that I saw it come in and, like, just, like, stare at me and just, like, stay there for, like, 10 minutes and then leave. And I feel like I was the only one who saw it. But people think it was, like, my childhood imagination, but I swear.
0: You had a staring contest with an alien and no one believes you. 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

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What do you think the key is to surviving through a long flight and not going crazy? 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Drink water while you're on the flight. It'll make you feel better. They say, also, if you can, like, get up and walk. There's no rule against walking up and down the

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1: I have so many stories that I tell to my friends and they just never believe me. Like, I did one the other day and I got crap for it. So I want to give back and give you my show to tell the story that no one believes. I got some DMs on Instagram. If you want to get in on the show, that's how you do it. Hit me up at McCabe Radio. If you're good, we'll put you on the show. This one is about some kind of ghost. Elaborate what happened here, Christy.
2: 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I swear I saw things. Like, I kept, like, feeling, like, a weird air in the middle of the night. And I'd wake up, like, always at 2 in the morning. And I swear I saw a ghost. And then the next night, like, a pen, like, rolled off the desk at 2 in the morning. It was just the strangest experience. No, but none of my friends believe me. None of my family believe me that I saw anything, but I swear I did.
1: 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I would be gone. Not hanging around for any of that. 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

same. 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People aren't going to the beach this year. Everyone apparently is going to the Midwest. Shout out to my Midwest friends. Everybody's traveling to the Midwest instead of going to the beach on the coast this summer.

This is McCabe. Thanks for having SL 100 on. You know we've always got all the hits in this perfect playlist for Laurel Hattiesburg. Thank you for having SL 100 on today.

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0: We are using my show for you to tell the stories that none of your friends believe actually happened to you. Sarah, what is yours? And this sounds dangerous.
2: So I was in our backyard just doing some gardening work, and a mountain lion had entered my space and tried to come at me, and I got into a serious brawl with it. 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Like, I was running like a crazy person, and no one was home, and neighbors weren't even home, and not a person believed me this happened.
0: I'm low-key speechless because I almost don't believe you. 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And I hope she's okay.

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Hi, it's McCabe. Would love to hear from you today. What's going on around Hattiesburg? 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

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There's a survey that found a lot of people are listing driving as their favorite part of the day as a stress reliever, which I get if you're not driving in any traffic, at least.

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2: 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I'm at La Crystal Rosas Bella K. I love it. 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
1: 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More coming up on the new hit list from Stella Lefty, Santa Spyro, Dominic Fike, and more. 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
1: All right, I'm back. No baby. It's Rach. And if you want to find out when my baby comes, you can hit me up on socials, Rach_ontheradio. But until then, we are together and we have some national holidays to celebrate. Coming right

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1: What's going on? It's Rach. And let's see what we are celebrating today. Well, my mom's birthday is today, and it's supposed to be my son's birthday today, so that would be really fun to celebrate. Alongside National Dimples Day, of course.
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1: 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It's Rach, and it's Throwback Thursday, and by no means is this a throwback, but it's also Friday Eve, and this definitely will help me up for another weekend.

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1: 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It's Rach. And coming up, let's see, we got Ray, Olivia Rodrigo. 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

0: 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How we doing? 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
1: All right, it's Lady Gaga with Poker Face in honor of your Throwback Thursday. 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
1: How we doing? It's Rach, and today's supposed to be my due date, and it's also my mom's birthday. 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The baby was supposed to be the birthday present. Anyway, what else we can celebrate today? National Sugar Cookie Day and National Dimples Day. Oh, if my son is born today with the cutest little dimples, I would be so happy.
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1: All right, let's get to celebrating July 9th, my mom's birthday today, and supposed to be my son's birthday. 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With that said, today we also celebrate Sugar Cookie Day, National Dimples Day.
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1: What's going on? 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

0: the meat of the story. But we will have somebody on the phone to help explain it. So, Peyton, the story is what?
1: So, I am back living in my grandma's house, and the other day, she was playing her really loud music.
0: Wait, we should bring her up. We got your grandma on the phone. We got Maymay. Hey, Maymay.
2: Hi.
0: Hi. Okay, so Peyton's about to tell us a story. So she was playing her loud music.
1: Yeah,
0: okay.
1: I was saying how you like to play your music in the morning and how the other day you and I went hit for hit in the kitchen. And I was telling everyone how I think, Meme, that you're a little bit of like a top 40 hater. You think that my generation's music is trash. And I honestly kind
2: very
1: of feel she said very,
0: she's very true.
1: True. And I honestly feel the same exact way about her generation's music. I also think it's pretty trash. And so we decided we were going to go hit for hit.
0: So you're playing tracks.
1: She played a song.
3: What about this one?
1: And then I played a song.
4: It's the goal then to then be like, okay, that is a good one.
1: That was my goal. And I feel like the same for her because it was like, I think you'll like this one.
4: Okay.
1: Was kind of the idea.
0: What music was Peyton playing that you just don't like?
2: Well, she plays what you play,
3: Charles. Oh, sure.
2: You know, the top 40 were all the girl singers because it was specifically about the female singers. They all sound the same. It's kind of like Lorde did the original thing, and then everybody copies what she did, only they changed it up a little bit. The lyrics are stupid. They're repetitive and boring, and it's got no depth. And the girls might have good voices, but they're like not... They don't reach into your soul and pull on your heartstrings. Okay. Wow.
3: Well, you know,
2: exactly. My music does.
3: I could definitely tell you and Peyton are related by your hot takes.
0: Minnie, what's a song that pulls at your heartstrings, that pulls at your soul?
2: Well, we agree on Loving You by Minnie Riperton. So we agreed on that one.
0: Well, Kanye sings about this song.
1: I love this song. Yeah. I have goosebumps.
2: I do too. La, la, la. You remember, and I know Rizzo remember when this came out.
3: Oh, I know the song. I'm not a fan at all.
1: You don't like Minnie Riperton?
3: I don't like Minnie Riperton.
0: I don't remember when this song came out, but I can tell you this. You know who her daughter is?
1: Yeah, it's Maya Rudolph.
0: Maya Rudolph.
1: And
0: right.
1: Let me tell you guys this. This is Minnie Riperton, Loving You, is actually a song I'm going to walk down the aisle to.
0: Oh, really?
3: So you actually like this song.
1: I get goose. When I listen to that song in the car by myself, I cry.
0: Can you? Can I give you a suggestion instead? Could
1: Please.
0: You just do Kanye slow jams? What's a mini Riperton? Salute the Vandals.
1: Yeah, so we agreed
3: track
1: on
3: for track.
1: We agreed on Mini Riperton.
0: Okay.
1: And so I was like, actually, Meme, I think you would really like this song that just came out. It's this new upcoming artist. Her name's Olivia Dean, and she sings a song called "Man I Need." Just come

are Hattiesburg's number one hit music station, SL100. Text us, text JJR, whatever's on your mind to 96893 or call us at 877-937-1047. Peyton was telling a story the other day, and I said, Peyton, we got to do that on the radio. I want to hear, and I don't think any of us know

0: Okay, and what did Meme say to that?
1: It's a good song.
0: Did you like that song? Are you Meme? What did you say?
2: I loved her. She has character and guts and grit in her voice. You know, it's smooth. She's got a nice depth. She's got a good range. But she sings like she's singing from her diaphragm, and it's beautiful.
3: Yeah.
2: Anyway, man. I really liked her. I only heard the one song, so I hope I'm not going to be disappointed. But I am going to actually listen to her and see what it is.
0: Yeah. Man, Meme knows her music. She listens.
1: She's dialed in.
3: Yeah, I mean, and I think that's why me and my brother genuinely enjoy going to concerts and shows so much. My grandma took me to go see Metallica when I was 7. Like, so, we were in the pit.
0: What's another song that you listen to that Meme presented to you?
3: So the other one is by Maria Muldaur, Midnight at the Oasis.

0: played this one for me because she knew I liked Minnie Riperton, and they kind of have the same inflection a little bit on their voices. And I did enjoy this song. Did I add it to my playlist?
1: Midnight no. at the Oasis.
0: That's the one.
2: And I know the song from S. Creek.
3: Never heard of it.
0: Yes.
4: Well, I'm sure Rich didn't like this one either.
2: No, I don't like that song either.
0: Honestly, I'm shocked, Rich.
4: And I bet you didn't like Brand New Key by Melanie.
2: Oh, either. My God, no. Those are all three fingernails on a chalkboard for me.
0: So then I
4: Shame
0: played her.
4: On you. Shame on you.
0: Raven Lynae, Love Me Not.

0: And did you, May, did you like that song?
1: It stunk. I hated it. This is the last one. And I mean, like, the last one got my body swaying. This one had me reaching for the volume to turn it way down. It was horrible.
0: Okay.
2: She didn't like that one.
1: I said, let me hear a couple more. So we went through several of her songs, probably five or six.
2: Yep.
1: And I'm like, eh. Turn it off.
2: Yep. My brother Jalen and his boyfriend Alex had come over and they had said that Doja Cat's in her 60s era. And so I was like, okay, let me play you the Doja Cat Vi album. And those are the ones that she was like, But then I played, Amen.
3: I am patient. I can't stop dating. I mean, I'm insatiable. I love the same. And I have too much talent. You ugly and funny.
2: Yeah.
3: No common sense. Then I will grab my riding dip. And I have too much talent.
0: Okay. And what did she like, present?
2: Well, she presented Eva Cassidy's Songbird.
4: Okay. Now you got me.
2: Come on.
4: Eva Cassidy's brilliant.
2: Snooze fest.
4: God rest her soul.
1: Amen to that. Died way too young.
0: So Mamie's got some tastes of like musical,
4: what, she likes singer,
0: rhythm and blues,
4: writers.
0: Singing, yeah. Like and words that
5: I
0: mean
5: think
0: something.
5: Also, you like the sound of it.
1: I also love Anthrax and Metallica and I like pretty much every genre except rap and pop.
2: Which is all the stuff that I listened to.
5: I was like, oh.
2: Yeah, but Meme, though, you did say, though, that you were down to go to Drake with us. So, like, you would go see Drake, and he's a rapper.
1: Yeah, but that's because I've heard a lot of good things about him, though I haven't heard them with my own ears.
0: Very
1: interesting. So I'd be interested.
0: I know a song I think you played for her she would love.
2: What?
0: Cobra Starship. Well, Meme, thanks for jumping on there with us. I think you're very, very interesting and very smart.
1: Well, thank you very much. I am very smart, and thank God it passed down to my grandkids.
2: Love you.
0: Hi, Meme.
1: Bye.
0: Oh, wait, hey, Meme, real quick. Are you there?
1: Yes.
0: What's your favorite concert you've ever been to?
1: Todd Rundgren and probably Acapella.
6: Hello, it's me.
1: You're like, who? That was probably the greatest concert I ever went to.
2: We went to see Leonard Cohen, too, front row.
4: Do you have that album?
2: Hallelujah.
4: Meme that Todd did with just his mouth? He didn't use any instruments?
1: Yes, I know every single word and every note and every beat, and I could sing it to you from start to finish.
4: Yeah, it's actually a real good album. He's brilliant.
1: A million times.
0: You said you could sing it. Can you give us a little piece of that album, your favorite song from that album?
1: Oh, probably. It's today.

0: There we go.
1: What a beautiful woman.
2: That's great. Yeah. Thank
3: She's
2: you.
3: The best.
1: Thanks for jumping on there with us, May May. Have a great day.
4: Bye, kids.
3: Bye. I want to come over and use your toilet. Thanks.
1: Oh, man.
2: And her nice steam shower. All of the
1: what
2: things.
1: I need ChatGPT to tell you how warm I feel about her.
2: No. She is really the best.
1: Do you know what I'm saying? Do you feel it? Like, yeah. She's so nice.
5: She's like quintessential.
2: She really is. And she set us all up for success. Like, none of us have student loans at all because of my grandma.
1: Does she look like your grandma?
2: Yeah, you want to see her?
1: Like, she have gray hair and a beehive?
2: Well, her hair is actually short right now.
1: Is that what it's called?
2: No, her hair's short because it's growing back from the cancer that she just kicked that ass.
1: Does she wear glasses?
2: Awesome. Does she wear glasses
1: that has a pearl thing that holds the glasses up on her nose?
2: Do you know what she does have?
1: What?
2: Purple streaks in her hair.
1: Does she wear the pantyhose to go through her knees? That doesn't look like no grandma from here. That does not look like a grandma at all.
2: That's my grandma.
5: She looks good.
1: That's your grandma?
2: Yeah.
1: Holy smokes.
2: I'm trying to find other pictures of
3: that toilet to keep her young.
2: This is more recent. That one's more recent.
1: The front or back.
5: It's like two different people.
2: This is my mom. That's my grandma.
3: They both look young, your mom and your grandma.
1: Wait, but the grandma picture there looks like a grandma. The first grandma picture, was that her in her 30s?
2: No, this was her profile picture from 2 years ago.
5: The profile picture.
2: She had cancer.
5: Yeah.
2: Okay.
5: Yeah, that's a good point.
1: Well, I mean, she looks like she's 30.
2: This was 30. This was 3 years ago.
1: Wow.
2: This picture, 2022.
1: All right. Well, thank you. Let's post a picture of Peyton's grandma. It'll be up at John J. Rich on Instagram.
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0: It's SL100.
1: It's time for War of the Roses. This is where you think somebody's cheating on you, so you come to us and tell us why. We find out for you by sending roses to the person. Hopefully they think that the roses are coming from you. If not, it gets very ugly. And today, you guys, we have Marcus on the line. Good morning, Marcus.
2: Hey, good morning. How are you doing?
1: Good, man. Thanks for jumping on the air with us. So what's your situation? Who's cheating on you? Or who do you think is cheating on you?
2: Man, you know, I don't even know how to really explain this without sounding crazy. But my situation is it's a little bit different. I'm married, but we're also in a relationship with another woman. And, you know, it's something that we mutually agreed on. And honestly, I think it's been really working for us. Like, we're all pretty close. We spend time together. And, you know, it's not like a secret or anything. But, you know, lately my wife, she's been acting really off, like distant. You know, she's on the phone all the time. She's kind of pulling away from the both of us. And the weirdest part is, like, our girlfriend even noticed it too. We both tried asking her, like, what's going on, you know, and she just shuts it down. She says she's stressed or, you know, tired from the day or whatever. But, you know, inside it feels a lot deeper than that. And I mean, I hate even thinking this, but I feel like she might be stepping out on us, like seeing someone outside of what we agreed on.
3: If one of you wants to, you said you have kind of like, you can see another person, you have to approve of the other person. You just can't go out and hook up with anybody.
2: Exactly.
3: Okay. Makes sense.
2: I'm sitting here and feeling stupid because, like, how are you going to cheat when you're in a throuple? Mm-hmm. So, yeah, I need your help to figure out what's really going on.
4: I'm not really well-versed in the throuple world, but
1: not
4: sometimes
1: yet.
4: Do you think when you open up, I mean, you've opened up your marriage to another person, do you think your wife is maybe getting curious about another person? You said you had a girlfriend. Maybe she's getting curious about having like another boyfriend in her life.
1: Interesting.
2: I mean,
1: So are we calling your wife to see who she thinks is sending her flowers? Or are we calling the girl in the thruple to see who she thinks is?
2: We can't really get the girlfriend on because this is a marriage situation, you know?
3: You guys just don't understand.
4: So if your girlfriend, if she was out and about seeing other people, that's not an issue. It's because your wife is, because you guys are married and you've only agreed on this one other person?
2: Exactly.
1: Huh? Okay. Oh, so if you're the girl, the third party, you can do whatever you want.
4: I guess so.
1: Wow. Nice setup. Okay. Okay, what's your wife's name?
2: Tara.
1: Tara. Okay, so what we're going to do is call Tara. And how do we do it when it's a girl?
4: I usually say, oh my gosh, it's like my first day. And there's like so many tarot cards.
1: Who do you think is sending you flowers? Okay.
4: Yeah.
1: Okay, got it. Okay, all right, good. All right, it's a thruple War of the Roses. In a thruple, someone's cheating. We're going to find out. That is next with John Jane Rich. They say

0: SL100, Hattiesburg's number one hit music station. We are in the middle of War of the Roses. You've got this married couple, Marcus and Tara. They are also in a throuple. By the way, do we need to know the girl's name in the throuple? Marcus, what's her name?
1: Her name's Issa.
0: Issa. Okay, so you got Marcus, Tara, and Issa. Marcus and Tara are married, but Issa's now their throuple person, right? However that works. And so your relationship with your wife, you're allowed to be with Issa, but Issa's not allowed to be with anybody else, right? Or she is allowed to. Issa can do whatever she wants.
1: Right.
0: Okay. So now we're going to call up Tara, the wife, and see who she thinks might send her flowers.
2: It's a lot of math in this.
0: Yeah, I know. There is. Because Marcus thinks Tara's acting. Marcus and Issa think Tara's acting weird. So two people in the throuple think the third person's acting weird.
3: Yeah.
0: That there's something going on.
3: And all you know, if you're not the only person that's catching and clocking that, then maybe there probably is something a little shady.

0: Your call has been forwarded to an automatic voice message system.
1: 9.
2: Hello?
3: Hi there. Is Tara available?
2: It's Tara.
3: Yeah, that's what I said, Tara. Okay, great. That's perfect. You're exactly who I'm looking for. So my name is Kiana. I'm with this company. We're called J&R Flowers. I'm just hoping to bring you some joy today. I'm a little actually kind of nervous making this call because I just started here and I really need this job and I'm already kind of messing up. So I'm hoping that I can make you smile when I tell you this and then hopefully maybe you can help me help you. Does that sound good?
2: Sure.
3: I know. Sorry. It sounds really
2: weird. I didn't get your name.
3: Okay. So my name is Kiana. I work for J&R Flowers and somebody's actually trying to send you our Pure Passion bouquet, which is like such an amazing bouquet. It's like a dozen red roses. It comes in this beautiful vase. It's really, really great. We've got two of these going out today and I have two cards addressed to a Tara and I've mixed them up and I just want to make sure you get the right one. So is there any chance you would know who may be sending you this so I can make sure to send them off the right way and that you get your correct card?
2: Wow.
3: I know, well, right? That's
2: lovely.
3: Great news. It's great news.
2: Yeah. Someone's sending me flowers and it's like roses and everything?
3: Yeah.
2: Okay. It's one of two people, I'm pretty sure. Okay. But now I'm not quite sure. It's either going to be a Marcus, but if you don't see Marcus, it could be Issa, but I feel like she wouldn't do that because it might, well, TMI. Anyway, I don't think it would be her because it could be like risky given what's happening right now. Whatever, it's on me. But it's either Marcus or Issa, but I kind of hope it's Issa, but it's probably Marcus. Is it Issa?
4: Why would Issa send you flowers, Tara?
2: Marcus? Is that you? Hello? Hello?
4: Stop playing games, Tara. Why did you just say that it would be risky if Issa sent you flowers? You know she's not allowed to do that.
2: There was a lady here a second ago. What is going on right now? Like, literally, what the f*** is happening right now? Hello?
3: I mean, we should explain.
4: What's going on is you just exposed something. Because Issa is not even supposed to be giving you gifts like that. You know that. So why are you even acting like you two have something going on behind my back, Tara?
2: Oh my God, like what is even happening right now?
1: Well, let me explain to you that you're on the radio.
2: Yeah, like why is Marcus on the phone? I am so...
1: I'm telling you right now, you're on the radio. You're on J&R Flowers, stands for John, Jay, and Rich Radio Show.
5: Hi there.
1: So you're on the radio. But go ahead. You two go ahead. We'll just listen.
2: Oh my God. Okay.
3: Marcus was worried about whether or not you had somebody else in your life because he felt you being distant.
2: You're not even a real flower lady.
3: No, sorry.
2: What the fuck? Jesus Christ. Okay, Marcus, this is not how I wanted this to go down. Please believe me when I say that. This is not what I wanted to happen at all.
4: What happened, Tara? Because lately, honestly, you've been acting weird, distant. You've been hiding your phone. And now you're saying stuff like you didn't want this to happen.
2: Listen. Stop. Like, I didn't really want you to find out this way. I am so sorry.
4: Find out what?
2: Like, tweaky, freaking weird, like Twilight Zone shit. What is even happening? Okay.
4: Okay, what the fuck is it that you don't want me to find out?
2: I can't even say it. This is so weird. Okay, we're like together now. I know it's weird. I know, like, what we were doing was, like, cool and everything, but, like, we now, like, have feelings for each other.
4: What do you mean you have feelings for each other? You're already in a relationship with her and me.
5: Yeah, so why are you jealous?
2: I know. But it's not... It's just... It's become different now. It's become different, and I'm sorry, and I know this is weird, but, like, I don't think we want you...
4: What do you mean
2: we
4: it's
2: don't
4: different?
2: Want you, we don't want you in the mix anymore.
5: Oh.
4: What?
2: Like, I'm falling in... Oh, my God, I forgot there was even an audience here. This is so weird. Okay, oh, my God. Is this, like, going to be on the radio, like, when people are driving in their cars?
1: Yeah, right now.
2: To me right now?
1: Right now.
2: Oh, my God. I'm going to throw up. Okay. Listen, okay, let me just... I'm dancing around it because I'm so nervous. I'm falling in love with her. I love her. Like, I want to be with her. and I appreciate you, and I know what we were doing was cool with all of us, but now it's not really, like, working, and I know we've been together recently, but neither of us are even into it anymore. We don't even really want to be with guys at all. We just want to be with each other. Okay, I said it.
4: So you go behind my back and you start your own relationship?
2: Wait a minute. I didn't go behind your back. You invited her in to our relationship. So don't turn this around and spin it on me like I am doing something dishonest, because, hello, have we not all been together for quite a while now?
1: Mm-hmm.
4: This is crazy. Issa literally told me that you were acting different.
5: No, she was right.
2: Well, hi.
5: She's acting in love.
2: Yeah. Because she didn't want to, like, be the one to, like, we didn't want you to find out. I don't know. Maybe we thought this would be, like, a phase, or, like, we would just, you know, maybe it was just, like, an initial thing. Maybe it would wear off, but it's not. Like,
1: so a couple So Issa kind of played Marcus a little bit, too, because she's like, I don't know why Tara's acting like that.
6: Yeah, she's trying to, like, catch him off scent.
1: So,
2: yeah.
1: So you guys got to sit down, the three of you, and probably let Marcus in on what his future's like.
6: Right. Because losing both his girls. That's got to hurt.
5: Oh, yeah, that's true. He went through a throuple to a nothing.
1: It was exciting while it lasted, my friend. But anyway, okay. So
5: play with fire.
1: Thanks for jumping on the air with us. What an interesting life you guys have. But thank you both.
2: Oh, my God. Thank you for thanking me, because I didn't jump on. Y'all framed me and set me up. I was not expecting
1: Marcus
2: to start my day with this.
1: We're just the messenger.
5: We would never do such a thing.
1: Yeah.
3: Well, I mean, the good news is like, you probably never knew how to talk to your husband about it. And now it's like, it's out there, and you feel like a little weight off your shoulders.
1: Marcus, how are you? Are you in shock? I believe you're in shock.
4: I can't believe this is happening right now.
1: I mean, dude, it's a throuple, so you got to believe something. You have to expect something like that to happen. Yeah. I got to believe that's very common in a throuple situation. It happens a lot. I mean, it did in mine.
3: What?
2: I was going to say, I don't know if what's happening is common. It certainly was kind of a shock to me, but we are in the valley. There's been weirder things known to happen.
1: Mm-hmm. You got it right. Well, thank you both for going there with us. Congratulations to your love, Tara.
2: Yeah,
1: and
2: Marcus, I guess let's just talk when I get home tonight. Yeah,
1: good idea. Okay, thank you. Thank you, guys. All right, that's War of the Roses, John Jane Rich.
7: I'm U.S. Transportation Secretary Sean Duffy. 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
1: I have trivia for Peyton, Kyle, and Rich. I'm calling this, Are You Smarter Than a Fifth Grader? Okay.
2: So this would get us into middle school, basically. Okay. If we get
3: Let's
2: these
3: go right. to middle school, guys.
2: Let's go.
4: Let's do it.
1: Peyton, what is the capital of Italy?
4: Italy. France.
1: Looking for Rome. Those are both countries.
2: I would have also taken capital I.
1: Those are both. Man, Peyton, I think maybe we just end the game right here with that
2: just
1: one.
2: Just do Peyton. Just do Peyton. We'll be your lifeline.
1: Just do Peyton?
2: Yeah.
1: Just do Peyton.
2: No. Are you smarter than Peyton?
3: No, because you're not. Or you probably are. I'm not.
1: Is Peyton smarter than the fifth grader?
3: I really struggled in school, you guys. I had to try really hard.
1: Like, even if you got it, can you name a city in Italy outside of Rome?
4: Siena?
1: What?
4: Siena?
1: Not Siena.
4: What's it called?
3: Vienna?
1: Vienna.
3: You were close.
2: Yeah. Right. That's Sienna close. Miller you're thinking of.
4: Vienna.
3: Sienna Miller.
1: Peyton, what gas do humans breathe to survive?
4: Carbon monoxide.
1: Wrong. Looking for oxygen.
3: I think carbon monoxide kills you, doesn't
1: it? Yeah. All right, Peyton, we break it down to are you smarter
4: wait,
1: than
4: me
1: a third grader?
4: In. Hold on. Time out.
1: How many legs does a spider have?
4: Eight.
2: Yes.
1: What is 12 multiplied by 12?
4: 144.
1: Yes.
2: Ooh, she's on fire now.
1: What is the freezing point of water in Fahrenheit?
4: In Fahrenheit?
1: Uh-huh.
4: I don't know. Below zero?
1: Looking for anyone to know the answer to that?
3: 32.
1: Peyton, what is the largest mammal in the world?
4: A mammal?
1: Mm-hmm. The largest mammal in the world.
4: What? Okay. Humans. Are humans mammals? Humans are mammals.
2: Is it a blue whale?
1: It's a blue whale.
4: Oh, I would have never gotten that.
1: Peyton, what do you call a shape with five sides?
4: That's a stop sign.
3: No.
4: A shape with five sides? A hexagon?
3: A pentagon.
1: Pentagon. Mother of God. Chandler School District are going to come take away your... middle school diploma.
2: Excuse us.
3: Some people excel in different areas. Peyton was a very gifted athlete.
4: Yeah, and I was a very gifted chatterbox. I got in trouble all the time. They sent me out into hallways for disruptions on the daily. Also, I didn't go to middle school. I went to junior high.
2: And you're emotionally wise.
1: Peyton, which U.S. state is known as the Sunshine State?
4: Florida.
1: Yes. How many days are in a leap year?
4: Okay, this one's always really hard. Okay, so there's 365 days in a year. So 366?
1: Yes.
4: Okay.
1: What planet is closest to the sun?
4: Who knows that?
1: Everybody.
4: It's got to be hot. Let's go with Mars.
1: Looking for Mercury. How many hours are in a day?
4: 24.
1: What is the first letter of the alphabet?
4: Hey.
2: with unbridled confidence there.
1: I'll just leave it there. I'll give you
3: sound
1: an
3: like
1: A.
3: Sound like such a dummy.
2: Can she go to middle school? Can she get through the middle school?
1: Oh,
2: was her score high enough?
1: All right. So good luck to all our graduates out there. That's John, Jay, and Rich. Happy graduation. Good.

0: SL100. Hey, Carly, good morning. What's up?
1: Good morning. I know you guys are talking about things that you learned embarrassingly late, and I have one.
0: Okay, what'd you do? What'd you learn?
1: And it wasn't actually super late in life, but when I was really young, I asked my mom what God looked like, and she said something to the effect of, nobody really knows because he's a being. And I heard bean, B-E-A-N. And so one time when I was around 10, I drew a picture of God, and it was like a lima bean sitting on a throne with a crown on. And someone asked me why that was God, and I had to tell them. So that's when I realized that there was a difference between B-E-A-N and B-E-I-N-G.
2: So,
3: you don't know that he doesn't look like a bean. Might have been inspired.
1: No, actually, we don't. And I don't know, maybe he looks like a pinto bean, but for me, it was a lima bean.
0: That's a great story. But you learned it at 10. You didn't learn it at 30.
1: No, exactly. Well, I mean, I'm saying I think I was 10. Maybe I was 20. No, I'm just kidding. Those years are so far away from me now that it could have been 20.
3: The bean on the throne's a good image.
0: Carly,
1: I think so, too.
0: Thanks for listening, Carly. Thanks for calling in.
1: You're welcome. Love you guys.
0: Love you too.
1: Bye.
0: So in my routine that I have, my daily routine, you know, the morning routine, I have a very strict ritual. You know, I go and I do some stretches. I do a little bit of lifting weights. I do some breathing. I meditate with this chant. And then I go into my hot tub. And in my hot tub, I kind of pray out loud and do stuff. Then I get my cold plunge. And then I come in here. And yesterday after

0: And this is a first world problem, but my hot tub was not hot.
1: Mm.
0: And I reached out to Travis, the pool guy, and I'm like, hey, man, my hot tub's not hot. It's 86. By the way, 86.
1: That's pretty hot, isn't it?
0: No freaking way.
2: That's like bath water.
0: It's not even bad. It's
2: well,
0: colder than
2: that. Think about it. Your body's normal temperature is, what, 98.7?
0: Okay.
2: So if you get into water that's 86, it's colder than what your normal body temperature
0: right.
2: is.
0: True. Okay. Logic from the Libra.
3: Smarty pants guy.
0: Yeah.
1: Somebody say, don't touch that water.
0: You got to win it tomorrow. You got to ask what's the normal body temperature.
3: Well, yeah.
0: But you're right. You're 100% right, Kyle. So it was like 86. So this morning, I asked the pool guy to fix it last night, and he couldn't. And when I got in this morning, I was like, it's 84. So I just did my breathing.
1: This place is a prison.
0: I just did my breathing, and then I went strictly into cold plunge, right? So I was in the cold plunge for a while this morning, and I am freezing right now. Like, it is just a whole different ball game. But it's a whole different ball game when you don't hot tub before you come. Like, I'm just cold plunge, and it's just so icy cold. Like, my fingertips, everything feels like I've been sitting in snow.
2: It's also so we've been in this studio for a long time, and I've always had to have some sort of like snow jacket, mm-hmm. blanket, mm-hmm. just to stay a little bit warm. And neither one of you have ever been cold until you started cold plunging. And that's kind of like, my husband does the same thing whenever he cold plunges. He's like, it's kind of cold in the house right now. I'm like, welcome to my life.
3: Mm-hmm. Oh my God,
2: this is for years.
0: Wait. For me, what were you going to say, Peyton?
3: No, I was going to say, yeah, like you cold plunge, but also I feel like you've been getting really cold in here, like coming to stand by the heater when you started getting your blood removed. Like, isn't that like low? Like, could that be like something to do with it? Because isn't it like if you have like poor blood circulation, you could get colder?
1: And worth saying that he's having his blood removed for fun.
3: I think you need to look into these things more.
0: I'm not talking about, like, yes, lately I've been cold, but today is different. Today is 10 times more cold than normal. You know when you're out in the snow and you're skiing or you're out playing the snow and your toes get ice, ice, ice, ice, ice? Yeah. That's where I'm at right now.
2: It's that's like how I feel every morning in this studio. For the last 15 years.
0: And you have the heater by your feet.
2: Yeah, I know. Yeah. I told Scott, I'm like, I don't need to cold plunge. My whole life is a cold plunge.
0: So check this out. So my wife did something nice for me. She got me a massage yesterday. And it was at 1 o'clock, I think, was my massage. And it was a guy named Stacy is his name. Funny, because your wife's name is Stacy. It's a guy named Stacy. He's been doing massage for 32 years. Probably the best massage I've ever had in my entire life.
1: Really?
0: Yeah. This guy's unbelievable.
2: What made it so fantastic?
0: He just, deep tissue, he just moved differently. And then I found out, I was asking him how he started, and he learned massage in South Dakota from a small school. It was an older woman, and she would very Mr. Miyagi, like throw a coin in the air, two coins in the air, and you have to grab them, catch them, and be which one's heavier. So you learn touch and you learn feel. He learned all these weird ways to do massage. Then he went to massage school here. And anyway, he's unbelievable. But the point of what I'm getting at with the story is that Blake was gone and I had to meet him at the house. And it was I thought the massage was at 1, but it was at 12:45. And I got home in time to eat, make some eggs, and I see him pull up. And I got 6 dogs. And one of my dogs likes to kill people. So I have to make sure that dog's not around. So when I see him coming into the house, I try to get the dogs to go into our playroom so I can lock the door. And we had my son Jake, when I get home, he goes, the landscapers were at the house. And so we had to close the doggy door, right? Because if the doggy door is open, the dog will try to kill the landscaper. So I tried to get, and so Stacy comes in the house with his massage table and everything. And I'm like, hey, just go on up to the bedroom. And I'll meet you up there. So he's going up the stairs to the bedroom. I'm trying to rally all the dogs. And then I hear him upstairs go, hey, there's a dog. And I'm like, what? And he goes, nothing, never mind. And I'm like, what the heck's he, what's he yelling for? Do you want a sandwich? Like, I don't know. So I get all the dogs rallied up. I go upstairs and there is a little carpet, little rug, like a welcome mat we have before you go in our bedroom. I never really noticed it before. And it's all pushed to the side. And I go, hey, oh, what happened? He goes, well, I walked up and then I saw that. I go, what is it? And he goes, dog poop. And I'm like, oh, man. I go, because the dog door was closed, so the dogs had nowhere to go. So the dog pooped up there. And I go, oh, man, I'm sorry. I'm glad you didn't step in. He goes, oh, I did step in it.
3: Oh, no.
0: And he took off his shoes before he got in my house.
2: And
0: he stepped on it in socks.
1: That's the worst of the worst.
3: Oh, I feel like socks. The socks is better than the barefoot, because if it was barefoot, it would go in between his toes.
1: Yeah, but the socks, you're never getting back again.
0: I've stepped in it barefoot before. I've never stepped in it in socks before. And when I looked, I was like, God, I hope it's the little dog. I unfold the welcome mat. and it is a big dog food. And I'm like, oh my God. I look at him and he's got one sock on. Right? So I'm like, oh man. He goes, can I go into your bathroom and wash off in the sink? I'm like, oh God, I don't want to wash in my sink.
1: Yeah, that's right. Gross.
0: And then I'm like, here, hold on a minute. I go, can I just give you a pair? So I go and I have a pair of socks. You know those socks, how they're all connected, brand new. They're all
3: yeah.
0: connected.
3: Yeah.
0: I pull off a pair of these socks. I go, here, use these socks. I'm a size 13, right? I think he's like a 7.
3: Oh, no. And
0: so they look like pantyhose on him. So he puts the socks on, and then we start to do the massage, and he's slipping and sliding everywhere. And I'm like, here he goes, what if I just go barefoot? I'm like, yeah, sure, man. Sure, let him go barefoot. It was so embarrassing.
3: Yeah.
0: So I'm like, how long you do massage? He goes, 32 years. I go, any chance you've stepped in dog poop before? He's like, never. Never.
3: He doesn't want to come back.
0: In 32 years of doing that.
1: Wow.
0: So every time I was getting massage, and then every once in a while, I would just bust out laughing and be embarrassed. I'm so sorry. I'm so sorry. And he's got
1: too many dogs. You got too many dogs.
0: I got too many dogs. It's too many dogs, man. And I don't know if I told you guys, the two old ones, we got one that's like 14 and one that's 19. And I'm expecting them to pass this year.
2: Oh, that's sad.
0: Is it?
3: Yeah,
2: is it?
3: It's a part of your family.
0: So Blake tells me, I just bought Taco and Lego. We took them back to the vet. Guess what? They're so healthy. They got another 5 years. Like, no. No.
1: Oh, yeah. They're getting all that good dog food, living in that beautiful house, doing whatever they want, running free.
0: Oh, man, their life. No more. 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
1: I don't know if you guys saw, but Big Fat Liar is on Netflix, which is like my childhood. So I feel like I should tell you if you are the biggest liar based on your zodiac sign.
0: Big Fat Liar, like Frankie Muniz?
1: Yeah.
0: Oh.
1: It's like number four on Netflix movies.
0: Is it really?
1: Yes, wow. I love that movie. Amanda Bynes, like, say less. I think that's her, right?
2: Yeah, yeah, yeah. I've never seen it.
1: You gotta watch it. It's such a good movie.
0: It is. We've had Frankie in here many times where I think he had a crush on her. They were like kind of a crush on each other.
1: I love everything about that.
0: Okay. So what is it again? You're going to tell us if you're a liar?
1: I'm going to tell you if you're a liar. Okay. Yep.
0: 877-937-1047. Call us right now to get your sign read. Nicole, good morning. What's your sign?
3: Good morning. My sign is a Libra.
1: Just like Kyle. Okay, my Libras, you guys come in at number 9 on the list of being liars because you guys are cute when you lie. You guys are the type to like throw out a little wink. Like, yeah, I definitely cooked that organic dinner 4 times last week. Wink. That's my Libras.
0: A fun liar.
1: A fun liar.
2: We have fun here.
3: There you go.
1: It's a good one. I love it.
0: All right, Nicole, you have a great day.
3: Thank you.
0: Thanks
3: you
0: for listening.
3: Bye.
0: Joe. What's your sign? Good morning.
4: Yes, Scorpio, good morning.
1: Good morning. All right, my Scorpios, you guys actually come in dead last at liars. You guys are number 12 on the list because you Scorpios, you struggle to lie. You guys actually tell the truth so hard that it actually hurts people's feelings 99% of the time.
4: That's exactly right.
1: You guys keep it real. Right?
0: All right, Joe.
4: Have a wonderful day.
0: You too, Joe. Thank you for listening.
4: Bye.
0: 877-937-1047. Good morning, November, the Taurus.
5: Good morning. How are you?
0: Hi.
1: All right, so for my Taurus, you guys are number 10 on the list, pretty far down. But honestly, this one's a little tricky for me because there are two type of Tauruses. One is going to look you in the eye and just dead lie to you or not even blink. Or a Taurus is going to tell you a lie and then immediately apologize because they feel really, really bad about it. There's no in between.
5: That's so true. No, there's no in between. You get one or the other.
1: Exactly.
0: All right, November.
5: Well, okay, to lighten the mood, I got a joke for you guys. Kind of.
0: Okay.
5: Okay, so if him and Caitlin have twin daughters, what do you think Grant would name them?
6: What?
5: And a one and a two.
1: Okay. And a one and a two and a three.
0: Anna. Like Anna.
1: Like Anna.
0: Anna. Anna. Anna. Anna. Anna. Anna. Anna.
1: That's totally
0: it.
2: Because he's a drummer.
1: That's a good dad joke.
2: Funny, November.
0: Okay, November. Thanks, November.
5: All right.
0: What do you got for Pisces?
1: Pisces, coming in hot, number 2 on the list. Pisces, you guys are such notorious liars that you don't even realize that you're lying half the time because you're literally DeLulu. When you tell a Pisces that they're just full of it, they'll actually probably agree with you.
6: Yeah,
1: they'll be like,
6: right.
1: Yeah, you're probably right.
0: Wow. How about for you, Leo?
1: Leos, number 4 on the list. We're pretty high up there too. Leos, we love the dramatics. We're the type just to start a rumor to get that dramatic effect or something. I don't know. It's honestly twisted and we should stop.
0: That's how about Virgo?
1: Number 3, John Jay, you beat us Leos. I know. Some people might find this as a shock, but honestly, Virgos, they're going to lie to you for your benefit. They're here to help you, here to improve your life. So they need to twist the truth a little bit to be successful. They're going to do that.
0: That makes sense. That's ethical. All right, we don't know what number 1 is. Should we wait? Go to the website, find out.
1: Go to the website, because number 1 did not surprise me.
0: Really?
1: Yep.
0: Our website is johnjayandrich.com. And you can find out who's the number 1 best liar.

0: It's SL100.
1: Time for Stacks and Hacks. I have stacks of information. Rich has life hacks. I go over the information, and then Rich will tell you a way to make your life easier. It's coming up just a little bit. Coors Light just released a koozie called the Taller Boy. The can, it can fit three Coors Light cans inside. 36 ounces of beer. It's a beer sleeve that's 18 inches tall. Imagine walking around with that thing somewhere at a festival. Woman on TikTok went viral for revealing she accidentally swallowed her AirPod.
2: Oh, I saw this.
1: She kept posting updates on it as well until it passed. She actually didn't find it, but she did get an x-ray to prove that it was gone. What'd you see?
2: I saw her talk about how she, it was like day four of trying to see if her AirPod was going to pass. And she's saying how she had gloves on deck because every time she went, she was like having to go through her poo. But what was crazy is she had said that when she swallowed it for like the first like couple hours, if she played music, she could hear it.
3: That's cool.
4: Yeah. Weird.
3: Uh-huh. Whitney Houston is in my stomach.
2: Yeah, she was like, it completely submerged. I can no longer hear music.
4: Oh, I was like, because how did she not find it if she was like going through?
2: It only lasted a couple hours after she swallowed it that she could hear the music.
4: Right, but if she was going through, like you said, going through it.
2: Maybe her stomach acid just like broke it down.
1: As she was going through, she probably was like, oh, that's just a corn kernel.
4: You know. Wait,
3: you know, don't you have to find my iPod? Couldn't it be like it's in your esophagus right now? No. Your phone would say.
2: Who knows?
1: Police in Washington are searching for a man who allegedly set fire to a rack of bras inside Walmart on Friday. He's believed to be a teenager, about 16, 18 years old, and there's no word, but what happened was when it lit on fire.
5: You can't make this up. Look at this. I'm in Walmart in Renton. It's on fire. What is going on?
1: So wild. More than 100,000 live cockroaches were confiscated from a single breeder in Australia. Ew. Who's breeding cockroaches?
4: Yes. Why?
1: Have you guys heard of dirty sodas?
2: Yeah.
1: What do you think of them?
2: Delicious.
4: Okay, yeah. But I saw something that I can't remember who just released a whole thing of dirty sodas, and drinking it is like the equivalent of eating 29 donuts.
1: Yeah.
2: Oh, I saw that.
1: They could be full of sugar, around over 400 calories per single drink.
6: So we're going to start off with Brian's dirty soda.
7: Oh, nice.
6: So this is Dr. Pepper. I'm going to put a few squirts of coconut in here. We'll do a little bit of cream and even a little bit of candy.
7: So this is a dirty soda. And what makes it dirty is you're putting all this cream and...
6: Exactly. Everyone's looking for...
1: It could be up to 70 grams of sugar. Do you know what made it popular?
2: Me.
1: You? Check this out.
6: Elevated dirty drink to have that they can share with both kids and adults, teens alike. And, you know, we also watched the Mormon Wives. We saw what a fad it was becoming. Ooh, nice. I mean, look at the Archon and the events we were already attending.
1: Oh, that's what Swig is?
2: Yeah, yeah. Swig. So delicious. Yeah. It was a couple of years ago. I was in here and I was drinking my soda. It was like a root beer or Dr. Pepper. And I would put the little shots of coffee creamer in here. And everyone looked at me like I was crazy.
1: I remember that.
2: I said, no, it's delicious.
1: Okay, get this.
3: It's delicious.
1: Get this. An 80-year-old woman with late-stage Alzheimer's who couldn't speak at all, just had Alzheimer's. I know, Kyle, you have this, you talk about Alzheimer's a lot and the fear you have of Alzheimer's.
4: Yeah, because it's so scary to just not be able to remember anything.
1: Dude, she took mushrooms, 5 grams of mushrooms, and started talking again.
2: Wow.
1: Like she hadn't talked in a long time.
4: I've actually, like, I never know whether to believe the stuff you see online or not, but I feel like I've seen they're coming up with cures for Alzheimer's and dementia.
2: Wow. I think, like, anything that could come from the earth, as long as there's not all those chemicals and all that bad stuff and you know how to use it right, I'm like, it probably does have really great healing properties.
1: There's a peptide that I started taking. I can't remember which one it is, but it's supposed to help with that.
2: Really?
1: Yeah.
3: Isn't it with the retina supposed to help with that, too, right?
1: Is it?
3: Yeah, for sure.
1: Is that the one? There's I take like six peptides when you do the thing on the website and everybody's different. They make stuff for you that fixes whatever it is that you need.
4: How long do you go? Like, once you start taking peptides, do you just take them the rest of your life?
1: No, I think you can cycle on or off them. I'm just staying on them for the rest of my life.
4: Okay.
1: Viora Wellness, by the way. Viora Wellness, promo code JJR, game changer. Rich, what do you got for life hacks?
3: All right, so a couple of summer hacks, because it's hot outside, especially, you know, in your car. And when I was reading some tips, I realized I actually used my sunshade wrong. Maybe you're doing it too. 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Mm-hmm. 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
1: I saw this thing online about lazy jobs where you make a lot of money. Think about a lazy job besides this one.
2: Lazy jobs where you make a lot of money.
1: It says, turns out some of the highest paying jobs in America are also some of the chillest. A new thread on Reddit has people revealing the lazy jobs that somehow pull in big money. Some overnight IT workers make six figures just in case something breaks.
2: Oh, that's good.
1: Oil refinery operators earn over $200,000 a year while just monitoring the systems.
2: Oh, so you're not on the oil rig. Like,
1: yeah. Corporate travel agents can make $90,000 a year just working from home. Cruise ship lecturers. I don't know what that is. They get big bucks to travel and talk about subjects they love.
3: Oh, some like maybe like cruise ship teachers or like people that like teach you about the oceans and the animals that you're about to see or whatever.
1: Some guy claimed he makes $500,000 a year as a hedge fund programmer writing pretty basic reports. I don't understand that hedge fund stuff.
2: Neither.
1: At all. A construction project manager said he makes $300,000 a year only doing about 3 hours of real work a day.
2: Wow.
1: Wow.
2: That's a good gig.
1: Right. But, I mean, is it really easy? You gotta.
4: I know. I'm like, all those, like, I guess they're kind of lazy until something happens. Like, the oil refinery, like, until something happens and all those are going, like, all the alarms are going off. Yeah. And you have to save someone's life, like, landman, you know, and that stuff happens. It's like, people could die.
2: Yeah, we don't know how to monitor an oil rig.
1: You know what? It's kind of like in the Michael Jackson movie when his hair caught on fire at the Pepsi thing, mm-hmm. which I didn't know it was that. I remember when that happened, but I didn't know it was as bad as it happened.
2: It's pretty bad.
1: But shouldn't have his security guard been there? Like his security guard like should have protected him from that. But then again, the director moved him. But I was watching it. I was kind of like, man, his security guard should have jumped on him and protected him. But like, that's the thing. You're getting paid to protect Michael Jackson. So when the time comes, you better be on.
4: Right.
1: Like, right. Maybe it's boring for 5 years. But then when someone tries to hurt him, you better be on your game. So when you're making a lot of money on this oil refinery, but when it explodes, that's your fault.
4: Yeah.
2: You better be on it.
1: Yeah.

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1: Text us, text JJR, whatever's on your mind to 96893 or call us at 877-937-1047. Peyton was telling a story the other day, and I said, Peyton, we got to do that on the radio. I want to hear, and I don't think any of us know the meat of the story, but we will have somebody on the phone to help explain it. So, Peyton, the story is what?
2: So, I am back living in my grandma's house, and the other day, she was playing her really loud music.
0: Wait, we should bring her up. We got your grandma on the phone. We got Mamay. Hey, Mamay.
3: Hi.
0: Right, okay, so Peyton's about to tell us a story. So she was playing her loud music.
2: Yeah,
0: okay.
2: I was saying how you like to play your music in the morning and how the other day you and I went hit for hit in the kitchen. And I was telling everyone how I think, Meme, that you're a little bit of like a top 40 hater. You think that my generation's of music is trash. And I honestly kind of feel, she said very true.
0: Very true.
2: And I honestly feel...

0: same exact way about her generation's music. I also think it's pretty trash. And so we decided we were going to go hit for hit.
1: So you're playing tracks.
0: She played a song.
2: What about this one?
0: And then I played a song.
3: Is the goal then to then be like, okay, that is a good one?
0: That was my goal. And I feel like the same for her, because it was like, I think you'll like this one.
3: Okay.
0: Was kind of the idea.
1: What music was Peyton playing that you just don't like?
4: Well, she plays what you play, Charles.
2: Oh, sure.
4: You know, the top 40 were all the girl singers, because it was specifically about the female singers. They all sound the same. It's kind of like Lord did the original thing, and then everybody copies what she did, only they've changed it up a little bit. The lyrics are stupid. They're repetitive and boring, and it's got no depth. And the girls might have good voices, but they're like not... They don't reach into your soul and pull on your heartstrings. Okay. Wow.
2: Well, you know,
4: exactly. My music does.
2: I could definitely tell you and Peyton are related by your hot takes.
1: Like, Minnie, what's a song that pulls at your heartstrings, that pulls at your soul?
4: Well, we agree on Loving You by Minnie Riperton. So we agreed on that one.
1: Well, Kanye sings about this song.
0: I love this song. Yeah. I have goosebumps.
4: I do too. You remember, and I know Ritchie will remember when this came out.
2: Oh, I know the song. I'm not a fan at all.
0: You don't like Minnie Riperton?
2: I don't like Minnie Riperton.
1: I don't remember when this song came out, but I can tell you this. You know who her daughter is?
0: Yeah, it's Maya Rudolph.
1: Maya Rudolph.
0: And
1: right.
0: Let me tell you guys this. This is Minnie Riperton, Loving You, is actually a song I'm going to walk down the aisle to.
1: Oh, really?
2: So you actually like this song.
0: I get goose. When I listen to that song in the car by myself, I cry.
1: Can you? Can I give you a suggestion instead? Could
0: Please.
1: You just do Kanye slow jams? What's a mini Riperton to meet the Vandals?
0: Yeah, so we agreed
2: track
0: on
2: for track.
0: We agreed on Mini Riperton.
1: Okay.
0: And so I was like, actually, Mimi, I think you would really like this song that just came out. It's this new upcoming artist. Her name's Olivia Dean, and she sings a song called "Man I Need." Just call me.

0: Okay, and what did Mimi say to that?
1: It's a good song.
0: Did you like that song? Are you Mimi? What did you say?
2: I loved her. She has character and guts and grit in her voice. You know, it's smooth. She's got a nice depth. She's got a good range. But she sings like she's singing from her diaphragm, and it's beautiful.
3: Yeah.
2: Anyway, I really liked her. I only heard the one song, so I hope I'm not going to be disappointed. But I am going to actually listen to her and see what it is.
0: Yeah. Man, Mimi knows her music. She listens.
1: She's dialed in.
3: Yeah, I mean, and I think that's why me and my brother genuinely enjoy going to concerts and shows so much. My grandma took me to go see Metallica when I was 7. Like, so, we were in the pit.
0: What's another song that you listen to that Mimi presented to you?
3: So the other one is by Maria Muldaur, Midnight at the Oasis.

0: played this one for me because she knew I liked Minnie Riperton, and they kind of have the same inflection a little bit on their voices. And I did enjoy this song. Did I add it to my playlist?
1: Midnight at the Oasis.
0: That's the one.
1: And I know the song from S. Creek.
2: Never heard of it.
0: Yes.
3: Well, I'm sure Rich didn't like this one either.
1: No, I don't like that song either.
0: Honestly, I'm shocked, Rich.
3: And I bet you didn't like Brand New Key by Melanie.
1: Oh, either. My God, no. Those are all three fingernails on a chalkboard for me.
0: So then I played her.
3: Shame on you.
0: Raven Lynae, Love Me Not.

0: And did you, Maymay, did you like that song?
1: It stunk. I hated it. So, I mean, this is the last one. And, I mean, like, the last one got my body swaying. This one had me reaching for the volume to turn it way down. It was horrible.
0: Okay.
2: She didn't like that one.
1: I said, let me hear a couple more. So we went through several of her songs, probably five or six.
2: Yep.
1: And I'm like, eh. Turn it off.
2: Yep. My brother Jalen and his boyfriend Alex had come over and they had said that Doja Cat's in her 60s era. And so I was like, okay, let me play you the Doja Cat Vi album. And those are the ones that she was like, eh, eh, eh. But then I played, and then I played Amen.
3: I am patient. I can't stop dating. I mean, I'm insane. I love the same. And I have too much time to waste. You ugly and funny.
2: Yeah.
3: No common sense. Then I will grab my riding dick. And I have too much tolerance.
0: Okay, and what did she present?
2: Well, she presented Eva Cassidy's Songbird.
4: Okay, now you got me.
2: Come on.
4: Eva Cassidy's brilliant.
2: Snooze fest.
4: God rest her soul.
1: Amen to that. Died way too young.
0: So Mamie's got some tastes of like musical,
4: what, she likes like singer
0: rhythm and blues, singing yeah. like and words that
5: I
0: mean
5: think
0: something.
5: Also, you like the sound of it.
1: I also love like I love Anthrax and Metallica and I like pretty much every genre except rap and pop.
2: Which is all the stuff that I listened to.
5: I was like, oh.
2: Yeah, but Meme, though, you did say, though, that you were down to go to Drake with us. So, like, you would go see Drake, and he's a rapper.
1: Yeah, but that's because I've heard a lot of good things about him, though I haven't heard them with my own ears.
0: Very
1: so interesting. So I'd be interested.
0: I know a song I think if you played for her, she would love.
2: What?
0: Cobra Starship. Well, Meme, thanks for jumping on there with us. I think you're very, very interesting and very smart.
1: Well, thank you very much. I am very smart, and thank God it passed down to my grandkids.
2: Love you.
0: Bye, Meme.
1: Bye.
0: Oh, wait, hey, Meme, real quick. You there?
1: Yes.
0: What's your favorite concert you've ever been to?
1: Todd Rundgren and probably a cappella.
6: Hello, it's me.
1: You're like, who? That was probably the greatest concert I ever went to.
2: We went to see Leonard Cohen, too, front row.
4: Do you have that album?
2: Hallelujah.
4: Meme that Todd did with just his mouth? He didn't use any instruments?
1: Yes, I know every single word and every note and every beat, and I could sing it to you from start to finish.
4: Yeah, it's
1: like
4: actually a real good album.
1: I've heard it a million times.
0: You said you could sing it. Can you give us a little piece of that album, your favorite song from that album?
1: Oh, probably. It's today I am your chariot horse. Tomorrow I'm your albatross. Suspended by the finest thread. No one could ever see. There we go.
0: What a beautiful woman.
5: That's great. Yeah. Thank
4: She's
5: you.
4: She's the best.
0: Thanks for jumping on there with us, Meme. Have a great day.
1: Bye, kids.
2: Bye.
4: I want to come over and use your toilet. Thanks.
0: Oh, man.
2: And her nice steam shower. All of the
0: what
2: things.
0: I need ChatGPT to tell you how warm I feel about her.
2: No. She's really the best.
0: Do you know what I'm saying? Do you feel it? Like, yeah. She's so nice.
5: She's like quintessential.
2: Yeah, like, she really is. And she set us all up for success. Like, none of us have student loans at all because of my grandma.
0: Does she look like your grandma?
2: Yeah, you want to see her?
0: Like, she have gray hair and a beehive?
2: Well, her hair is actually short right now. No, her hair is short because it's growing back from the cancer that she just kicked that ass.
0: Does she wear glasses? Awesome.
2: She does
0: wear
2: glasses.
0: Glasses that has a pearl thing that holds the glasses up on her nose?
2: Do you know what she does have?
0: What?
2: Purple streaks in her hair.
0: Does she wear the pantyhose up to her knees? That doesn't look like no grandma from here. That does not look like a grandma at all.
2: That's my grandma.
5: She looks good.
0: That's your grandma?
2: Yeah.
0: See? Holy smokes.
2: I'm trying to find other pictures of
4: that toilet's keeping her young.
2: This is more recent. That one's more recent.
0: The front or back.
5: It's like two different people.
2: This is my mom, that's my grandma. This is my grandma.
4: They both look young, your mom and your grandma.
0: Wait, but the grandma picture there looks like a grandma. The first grandma picture, was that her in her 30s?
2: No, this was her profile picture from 2 years ago.
5: The profile picture.
2: She had cancer.
5: Yeah.
2: Okay.
5: Yeah, that's a good point.
0: Well, I mean, there she looks like she's 30.
2: This was 30. This was 3 years ago.
0: Wow.
2: This picture, 2022.
0: All right. Well, thank you. Let's post a picture of Peyton's grandma. It'll be up at John J. Rich on Instagram.
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0: 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SL.

0: Hattiesburg's number one hit music station is SL 100. It's time for War of the Roses. This is where you think somebody's cheating on you, so you come to us and tell us why. We find out for you by sending roses to the person. Hopefully they think that the roses are coming from you. If not, it gets very ugly. And today, you guys, we have Marcus on the line. Good morning, Marcus.
1: Hey, good morning. How are you doing?
0: Good, man. Thanks for jumping on the air with us. So what's your situation? Who's cheating on you? Or who do you think is cheating on you?
1: Man, you know, I don't even know how to really explain this without sounding crazy. But my situation is it's a little bit different. I'm married, but we're also in a relationship with another woman. And, you know, it's something that we mutually agreed on. And honestly, I think it's been really working for us. Like, we're all pretty close. We spend time together. And, you know, it's not like a secret or anything. But, you know, lately my wife, she's been acting really off, like distant. You know, she's on the phone all the time. She's kind of pulling away from the both of us. And the weirdest part is, like, our girlfriend even noticed it, too. We both tried asking her, like, what's going on, you know, and she just shuts it down. She says she's stressed or, you know, tired from the day or whatever. But, you know, inside it feels a lot deeper than that. And, I mean, I hate even thinking this, but I feel like she might be stepping out on us, like, seeing someone outside of what we agreed on.
2: If one of you wants to, you said you have kind of like, you can see another person. You have to approve of the other person. You just can't go out and hook up with anybody.
1: Exactly.
2: Okay. Makes sense.
1: I'm sitting here and feeling stupid because, like, how are you going to cheat when you're in a throuple? Mm-hmm. So yeah, I need your help to figure out what's really going on.
3: I'm not really well versed in the throuple world. But
0: not
3: sometimes
0: yet.
3: Do you think when you open up, I mean, you've opened up your marriage to another person, do you think your wife is maybe getting curious about another person? You said you had a girlfriend. Maybe she's getting curious about having like another boyfriend in her life.
0: Interesting.
1: I mean,
0: So are we calling your wife to see who she thinks is sending her flowers? Or are we calling the girl in the thruple to see who she thinks is...
1: We can't really get the girlfriend on because this is a marriage situation, you know?
2: You guys just don't understand.
3: So if your girlfriend, if she was out and about seeing other people, that's not an issue. It's because your wife is, because you guys are married and you've only agreed on this one other person?
1: Exactly.
0: Huh? Okay. Oh, so if you're the girl, the third party, you can do whatever you want.
3: I guess so.
0: Wow. Nice setup. Okay. Okay, what's your wife's name?
1: Tara.
0: Tara. Okay, so what we're going to do is call Tara. And how do we do it when it's a girl?
3: We usually say, oh my gosh, it's like your first day. And there's like so many Tara cards. Tara cards.
0: Who do you think is sending new flowers?
3: Yeah.
0: Okay,
3: yeah.
0: Okay. All right, good. All right, it's a thruple War of the Roses. In a thruple, someone's cheating. We're going to find out. That is next, John James.

0: SL100. We are in the middle of War of the Roses. You got this married couple, Marcus and Tara. They are also in a throuple. By the way, do we need to know the girl's name in the throuple? Marcus, what's her name?
1: Her name's Issa.
0: Issa. Okay, so you got Marcus, Tara, and Issa. Marcus and Tara are married, but Issa is now their throuple person, right? However that works. And so your relationship with your wife, you're allowed to be with Issa, but Issa's not allowed to be with anybody else, right? Or she is allowed to. Issa can do whatever she wants.
1: Right.
0: Okay. So now we're going to call up Tara, the wife, and see who she thinks might send her flowers.
2: It's a lot of math in this.
0: Yeah, I know. There is. Because Marcus thinks Tara's acting... Marcus and Issa think Tara's acting weird. So two people in the throuple think the third person's acting weird.
3: Yeah.
0: That there's something going on.
3: And All right. If you're not the only person that's catching and clocking that, then maybe there probably is something a little shady.

0: Your call has been forwarded to an automatic voice message system.
1: 9.
2: Hello?
3: Hi there. Is Tara available?
2: It's Tara.
3: Yeah, that's what I said, Tara. Okay, great. That's perfect. You're exactly who I'm looking for. So my name is Kiana. I'm with this company. We're called J&R Flowers. I'm just hoping to bring you some joy today. I'm a little actually kind of nervous making this call because I just started here and I really need this job and I'm already kind of messing up. So I'm hoping that I can make you smile when I tell you this and then hopefully maybe you can help me help you. Does that sound good?
2: Sure.
3: I know. It sounds really
2: weird. I didn't get your name.
3: Okay, so my name is Kiana. I work for J&R Flowers, and somebody's actually trying to send you our Pure Passion bouquet, which is like such an amazing bouquet. It's like a dozen red roses. It comes in this beautiful vase. It's really, really great. We've got two of these going out today, and I have two cards addressed to Tara, and I've mixed them up, and I just want to make sure you get the right one. So is there any chance you would know who may be sending you this so I can make sure to send them off the right way and that you get your correct card?
2: Wow.
3: I know,
2: well,
3: right? That's great news. It's great news.
2: Yeah. Someone's sending me flowers and it's like roses and everything?
3: Yeah.
2: Okay. It's one of two people, I'm pretty sure.
3: Okay.
2: But now I'm not quite sure. It's either going to be a Marcus, but if you don't see Marcus, it could be Issa, but I feel like she wouldn't do that because it might, TMI. Anyway, I don't think it would be her because it could be like risky given what's happening right now. It's on me, but it's either Marcus or Issa, but I kind of hope it's Issa, but it's probably Marcus. Is it Issa?
4: Why would I send you flowers, Tara?
2: Marcus? Is that you? Hello? Hello?
4: Stop playing games, Tara. Why did you just say that it would be risky if Issa sent you flowers? You know she's not allowed to do that.
2: There was a lady here a second ago. What is going on right now? Like, literally, what the f*** is happening right now? Hello?
3: I mean, we should explain.
4: What's going on is you just exposed something. Because Issa is not even supposed to be giving you gifts like that. You know that. So why are you even acting like you two have something going on behind my back, Tara?
2: Oh, my God. Like, what is even happening right now?
1: Well, let me explain that you're on the radio.
2: Yeah, like, why is Marcus on the phone? I am so...
1: Okay, see, I'm telling you right now, you're on the radio. You're on J&R Flowers, stands for John, Jay, and Rich Radio Show.
5: Hi there.
1: So you're on the radio. But go ahead. You two go ahead. We'll just listen.
2: Oh, my God. Okay.
3: Marcus was worried about whether or not you had somebody else in your life because he felt you being distant.
2: You're not even a real flower lady?
3: No, sorry.
2: What the fuck? Jesus Christ. Okay, Marcus, this is not how I wanted this to go down. Please believe me when I say that. This is not what I wanted to happen at all.
4: Wanted what to happen, Tara? Because lately, honestly, you've been acting weird, distant. You've been hiding your phone. And now you're saying stuff like you didn't want this to happen.
2: Stop. Like, I didn't really want you to find out this way. I am so sorry.
4: Find out what?
2: Like, tweaky, freaking weird, like Twilight Zone shit. What is even happening? Okay.
4: Okay, what the fuck is it that you don't want me to find out?
2: I can't even say it. This is so weird. Okay, we're like together now. I know it's weird. I know, like, what we were doing was, like, cool and everything, but, like, we now, like, have feelings for each other.
4: What do you mean you have feelings for each other? You're already in a relationship with her and me.
5: Yeah, so why are you jealous?
2: I know. But it's not, it's just, it's become different now. It's become different, and I'm sorry, and I know this is weird, but, like, I don't think we want you.
4: What do you mean
2: it's
4: different?
2: We don't want you in the mix anymore.
5: Oh.
4: What?
2: Like, I'm falling in... Oh, my God, I forgot there was even an audience here. This is so weird. Okay, oh, my God. This is, like, going to be on the radio, like, when people are driving in their cars.
1: Yeah, right now.
2: To me right now.
1: Right now.
2: Oh, my God. I'm going to throw up. Okay. Listen, okay, let me just... I'm dancing around it because I'm so nervous. I'm falling in love with her. I love her. Like, I want to be with her. and I appreciate you, and I know what we were doing was cool with all of us, but now it's not really, like, working, and I know we've been together recently, but neither of us are even into it anymore. We don't even really want to be with guys at all. We just want to be with each other. Okay, I said it.
4: So you go behind my back and you start your own relationship?
2: Wait a minute. I didn't go behind your back. You invited her in to our relationship. So don't turn this around and spin it on me like I am doing something dishonest, because, hello, have we not all been together for quite a while now?
1: Mm-hmm.
4: This is crazy. Issa literally told me that you were acting different.
5: No, she was right.
2: Well,
5: she's acting in love.
2: Yeah. Because she didn't want to, like, be the one to, like, we didn't want you to find out. I don't know. Maybe we thought this would be, like, a phase, or, like, we would just, you know, maybe it was just, like, an initial thing. Maybe it would wear off, but it's not. Like,
1: so, a couple of so Issa kind of played Marcus a little bit, too, because she's like, I don't know why Tara's acting like that.
6: Yeah, she's trying to, like, catch a lot of scent.
1: So you guys got to sit down, the three of you, and probably let Marcus in on what his future's like.
6: Right. Because he's losing both his girls. That's going to hurt.
5: Oh, yeah, that's true. He went through a throuple to a nothing.
1: It was exciting while it lasted, my friend. But anyway, okay. So
5: play with fire.
1: Thanks for jumping on the air with us. What an interesting life you guys have. But thank you both.
2: Oh, my God. Thank you for thanking me, because I didn't jump on. Y'all framed me and set me up. I was not expecting
1: Marcus
2: to start my day with this.
1: We're just the messenger.
5: We would never do such a thing.
1: Yeah.
3: Well, I mean, the good news is like, you probably never knew how to talk to your husband about it. And now it's like, it's out there, and you feel like a little weight off your shoulders.
1: Marcus, how are you? Are you in shock? I believe you're in shock.
4: I can't believe this is happening right now.
1: I mean, dude, it's a throuple, so you got to believe something. You have to expect something like that to happen. Yeah. I got to believe that's very common in a throuple situation. It happens a lot. I mean, it did in mine.
3: What?
2: I was going to say, I don't know if what's happening is common. It certainly was kind of a shock to me, but we are in the valley. There's been weirder things known to happen.
1: Mm-hmm. You got it right. Well, thank you both for going there with us. Congratulations to your love, Tara.
2: Yeah,
1: and Issa.
2: Marcus, I guess let's just talk when I get home tonight.
1: Yeah, good idea. Okay, thank you. Thank you, guys. All right, that's War of the Roses, John Jane Rich.
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1: The Drunk Dial Line. You call us at 602-888-1933. Leave us a message. You know, tell us what's going on. The point was, this line was created to give to you as guys hit on you. You want to give them your number, you give them this number. And then you put back the message. But this turned into like just drunk people leaving us messages. You can also leave us a message on the TalkBack feature on the iHeartRadio app, which is crystal clear, and you can just participate in whatever's going on in the show. We can talk to you about anything.
2: Kyle, oh my God, the belly willy, and I can't stop thinking about it. Oh, Kyle.
3: Belly life welly. Is better when you're pooping. So
4: it's true.
3: I'm not going to go back on that.
4: Yeah.
3: I literally, you guys, I'm not even kidding you. Like, I am endorsing belly welly right now, but I started using it like a month and a half, 2 months ago, and I feel like a different person. Like,
1: really?
3: I am, like, pooping every day.
1: Bring it
3: That's
1: in.
3: That's never happened in my life.
1: Bring in your poop.
3: That's literally never
5: Ew.
3: Happened.
5: Please don't bring it in.
1: Let's look at
3: I,
1: it.
3: I would.
4: I would. Belly welly
3: and you know what? It's like, I feel like my stomach's flatter because of it.
5: Okay.
3: Yeah.
5: Clean.
3: Yeah, it's dead. Like, I've never felt like this before. It feels good.
6: Oh, my gosh, John Jay, I just had to say, I couldn't agree more. Flies gross me out so bad, too. And, yes, swatting them with a fly swatter. And what's even more gross is people who leave them on surfaces
5: Ugh.
6: Where people eat and drink. Oh, that drives me crazy. It happens in businesses and in homes, and I just don't understand it.
1: You want to hear something gross? So flies gross me out. Like, I can't touch them. They gross me out. And when you open up our refrigerator, like, we have those two refrigerator doors. On the left-hand side on the top, there's like a dead fly upside down, and I can't touch it. And I don't want to clean it because it'll make me throw up. And I don't want to tell my wife because I feel like that's disrespectful. She'll be like, why don't you clean it? So I'm just leaving it there.
3: Ew, and I feel like that's even more gross.
1: It's so gross. So I only open up the right side of the refrigerator now. I don't want, whatever's on the other side.
3: Just use something to like swish it in the trash.
1: It'll make me.
3: But you can look away. Like, look away when you do it. Look away,
1: John Jay. And it'll fall on the ground. And then it's like, oh.
3: No, you hold the, like, hold the little trash can up so you know that no matter what's going over. And then just kind of like, whew.
1: I'm like, how the hell did the fly get in there? The hell? You know, I had a bird go in my garage the other day.
4: Really?
3: That's actually kind of scary.
4: They get stuck in there?
1: I got the garage door was open. I walked into the garage. I closed the garage door and I went into my sauna. And I'm in my sauna. And then I see this bird flying around. And I'm like, oh no. How do I get this bird out of my garage while I'm in? I don't want to get out of the sauna because I'm already in the sauna. And I feel bad. So I was like talking to the bird. Just stop flying around, bird. Stop flying around, bird. And then Blake comes home, opens the garage door, and the bird like takes off. And then she walks over to me and she goes, did you see that bird? I go, yeah. She goes, why didn't you open the garage door? I go, I didn't know the bird was in the garage until the garage door closed. Anyway, that bird's going around telling everybody, you know, there's a sauna in there? There's like a human zoo. You go look, you see this guy sitting there in the zoo.
7: I wish my husband was desensitized to gross stuff. He still kind of pukes up in his mouth when our toddler needs her diaper changed. And he says, babe, he stinks.
4: Well, toddlers, that's real stuff.
8: Hey, good morning, guys. John Jay, I wanted to tell you that you're not wrong. I used to have the Jane Lotto app, and I used it from time to time for emergencies as well. And one day it mysteriously disappeared. I couldn't find it on my phone anymore. But what I found is that they must have restructured or something, because now you can install the app under the name lotto.com. And it is a legit third party. You usually get the copies of the lottery tickets via email.
1: Huh. Yeah, I had that. I don't have it anymore. It's really weird.

0: KXL 100, Hattiesburg's number one hit music station. So Peyton got banned from somewhere.
1: I did.
0: How did that come up again? Because it was like your reunion or something?
1: Yeah, well, no, it wasn't a recent banning, but I was reminded of a time.
0: What happened?
1: It was pretty late. It was probably about 12:30 in the morning, and I was coming home. I was on my way home, and I was hungry. So I was like, I'm just going to pull over and go to this In-N-Out right here. It's open. It'll be quick. I'm going to roll through. So this was on like, it was right after the Demi Lovato concert. So a Monday night. And I'm rolling through the drive-thru. I'm getting my burger. And you know at In-N-Out, how you can kind of see inside of the store from the windows? And I noticed that there is a ton of kids from Hamilton High School. And it was a bunch of athletes and a bunch of just random kids that go to school there. And I'm just looking and I'm like, man, those were the days. Because when I was in high school and I went to Hamilton, after every football game, after every big basketball game, we would all go to this specific In-N-Out and everyone would hang out. And I got banned from that In-N-Out one time because I got into it with this girl. We're standing on tables, chairs, we're just yelling at each other. And they banned me. They literally had a picture of me in the In-N-Out in the back corner. I tried to go back in a couple times and they were like, yeah, girl, you got to go. So I would always still pull up and hang out, but we would like float to the Chick-fil-A parking lot across the way. You know?
2: I know exactly what you're talking about now. Yeah.
0: So the drive-thru is okay, but they won't let you in?
1: Drive-thrus, I mean, it's been 10 years. I think my
3: they took the picture, Dad.
1: But I was like, those were the good days.
2: What, there's this meme. Fighting with people on tables, those were the good days?
0: There's this meme of this guy, and every time it pops up, I think it's so funny, where this guy got banned from a bar, like, and then 30 years later, the guy walks back in, as soon as the door opens, don't even think about it, Dennis.
3: Yeah. You still know him? That would have been Natalie, so funny if you pulled up the drive-thru. Yeah.
0: Natalie, where were you banned from and why?
4: I was banned from eBay, and this was back in like 2010. I was like 18, just getting on my feet and just kind of like figuring life out. And so I made an eBay account. And so I was always bidding, not realizing that I had to pay. And so I became very like competitive and just like, oh no, Sunshine 101, you're not going to win me. I'm going to win it. And so I would place a bid and then I would get a notification that they like outbid me. So then I would do it again. And then from there, I would win quite often, but I never paid because I never like inputted my card or anything. And so I ended up getting this email saying that I was banned from eBay and I can no longer be a part of it due to not paying for funds and people were being upset with me. So I was banned for years, like quite a few years. And then I remember a couple years back, I ended up getting another email saying like, hey, we're inviting you back to eBay. And I'm like, no, thanks. I still don't want to pay. So that's where I got banned from.
0: So you were just doing it for fun? You were never intending to pay?
4: No. Well, I didn't really understand the concept because I just was like, oh, bidding. Like it was just like a competition in my head.
1: It was fun for you.
4: I was like, because I was like, oh, I'm going to bid one more dollar. Like, I just didn't realize that I had to physically pay when I won.
2: It does get addicting, too. Like-

0: It's fun and it's addicting. And then hilarious. Like you figured out what other people haven't. Like the bad part is when you have to pay way too much for something.
1: Right.
0: She just figured out I'm never going to pay anything for anything.
1: I'm good. Natalie's right. Like pass. Yeah.
2: Thanks, Natalie. Thanks for sharing that with us.
3: Thank you. Love you guys.
2: Love you too. We post this on Facebook. Rowdy. I'd love to talk to Sarah. Says, so on Facebook, on John J. Rich Facebook, we asked where you've been banned from. And Sarah says, I was banned from Massage Envy. I even used a different name and location. And the manager asked me if I went by another name in Queen Creek.
1: No way.
2: And everyone's like, why? Like, Sarah, we need to find out why.
0: Yeah,
2: Lee, where were you banned from?
3: Okay, probably like in 2003, my sister and I got banned from the Riviera Casino in Vegas.
2: Okay, why?
3: Okay, so we were out. She had just gotten a divorce. We were wearing like matching dresses. We had a whole night out, and somebody must have slipped something into her drink. We were at another club, and we were coming back to the Riviera, and all of a sudden in the taxi, she didn't know who I was, where we were going, and I was just trying to get her back to the hotel. And so when we pulled up in the cab behind the Riviera, Tara was getting out of the cab and she put her foot against my back and kicked me out of the cab and jumped on top of me. We started fighting everything. Security came, broke us up. She didn't even know who I was. She was just fighting me. And we're in these dresses. She ripped an earring out. I broke a heel. They said, you guys, they're like, we're staying here. They're like, and she had no idea who I was. And they had to like escort her and they got us up to our room. Then she barricaded herself in the bathroom and I grabbed all our stuff and I just left the hotel and I went and checked into the Mirage. And she had no, like, she just had banned. I said, you guys can deal with her. You deal with her. I left my sister there. They were security and she didn't know what was going on, whatever. And then the next morning, I think this was like 3 a.m. The next morning at 10 a.m., God bless this person here. She ended up somehow at the bus station in Vegas, and I had to go pick her up, and some stranger picked her up. She was just walking the streets in Vegas in no shoes and her nice dress, and she started kind of coming to, and she had no idea and recollection of what had happened, but we got banned from the Riviera Hotel for life.
2: Wow.
4: Whoa.
2: All right. That's a great story. Yeah. Thank you. Look, at someone made a post on Instagram. Where are you banned from? iHeartMedia Phoenix.
0: Ooh.
4: Whoa, why? Yeah.
2: I don't know. It's Grant Inman.
1: It's like, what happened?
0: Not allowed back in.
4: Oh, Grant.
0: We took his security card and everything.
2: Donnie says, I got banned from Allegiant Stadium, went to see Russ with Ed Sheeran, got upset with security and ended up being asked to leave forever. This person, I got banned from Goodwill. I used to work there. A customer bought me a dress and somehow told on me, so I got fired. Mm.
0: Do you know, John Jay, if our ban from that Air Force base has been lifted or are we still banned for life?
2: We were banned for life back in 2001 or 2003, and I've never tried to go back. Lindsay said she was banned from Blockbuster. I called the manager a B, but that never happened. But it was recorded on my account by mistake, and I had to go rent movies from the store across town.
0: She invented streaming for that reason.
2: Jen was banned from Waymo. Wonder what happened there.
1: I know. Like, how can you get banned from Waymo when there's no driver?
0: Don't piss off the robot.
1: Right. Like, what did you do?
2: Wow. Susie says, I got banned from the Pacific Ocean. I think I pissed off the lifeguard. Imagine the lifeguard. You are banned from this ocean forever.
0: You may go to the Atlantic. You may go to the Indian Ocean.
2: Get out.
4: It's a pretty big
0: You may not be in the Pacific.
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0: We are Hattiesburg's number one hit music station, SL100. 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Text JJR, whatever you want to say, to 96893. Or you could just call us at 877-937-1047. What's on your mind, Rich?
1: It was a beautiful summer day yesterday. So everything's kind of green outside and lush. And I walk out my front door to get a package. And I look beyond the front door. And I see right smack dab in the middle of the walkway that leads to my front door, a big dead bird.
0: Dead bird.
1: And it looks like it's strategically placed there. Not like it flew into a window. Not like it was dropped by a cat that was having it for a meal or something like that. But a strategically placed dead bird. It made me think, is that good luck or bad luck? And I'm afraid to look it up.
0: Bad luck with the bird.
2: So well, if it was strategically placed, that seems like somebody's trying to like tell you something.
1: Well, maybe so. And I was afraid to look it up. So I go and I walk a little closer to the dead bird. And it definitely looked like it didn't just drop dead there. It looked like it was placed there. So I wonder, is that some kind of bad omen? Or is it a good luck, meaning your future is going to be bright? And I've been afraid to look it up, so I figured I'd come in here and ask.
3: Well, you poo-pooed the idea of a cat eating it as food, but cats actually do kill animals as gifts. So perhaps there is a cat in your neighborhood that's trying to win your affection.
1: It didn't look like it had befallen any teeth marks. It just looked like it stopped living.
3: Did you grab a microscope?
1: I did not. I did grab a shovel.
2: Okay, well, what about this? Right? You know, like a lot of people put out like rat poisons or whatever to keep the insects away.
1: Yeah.
2: Could a bird maybe have dabbled in some poison and then walked its way over towards you and then just...
1: I generally don't drop poison in my...
2: Well, not you, but like a neighbor. You know what I'm saying?
1: Putting poison in my front yard?
3: Ooh, you better check your neighbors.
2: You never know.
1: Quit licking the grass.
3: You know what they say? Sometimes the animals know this stuff before the humans.
1: Right. So if you look up dead bird,
0: What is it?
1: Is it good or bad?
0: Okay, I'm gonna tell you right now. I'm going to read it word for word.
1: Okay.
0: Finding a dead bird is rarely a sign of bad luck or doom, but rather it is often interpreted symbolically as a message of transition, significant change, or the end of a life phase.
1: Oh.
0: While sometimes viewed as a warning or a sign of lost innocence, many cultures see it as a prompt to let go of old energies, transform, or experience personal rebirth. I think you're going to become a woman.
3: Wow. Congratulations, Rich.
0: You are so topical.
1: Because the bird was there, I have to.
3: You didn't want to before, but now you have to.
0: Disclaimer.
1: What?
0: If the bird appears to have died from a disease, it is best to avoid contact and report it to local wildlife authorities.
1: Oh.
0: You broke the law.
1: I just grabbed a shovel and put it in the trash. Oh,
2: what kind of birdie was it?
1: It looked like a big black, like a crow.
2: Mm.
1: Could have been. It was light.
0: Dead bird.
1: Well, I don't know. I guess we'll see.
0: You know, we came home from, because we were traveling a lot, we came home and we have this dog, Bella, that we had. She's an amazing, beautiful dog, but birds like attack her for some reason and she takes them out. And we I know it's amazing. I've had it on video before where you see a bird flying down to attack her and she gets up, boom.
2: Well, good for her.
0: Yeah. And so we came home and there was just thousands of feathers.
3: Oh my gosh.
0: And I think Bella knocks the bird out and then Charlie eats it.
2: Oh.
0: That's what I think happens.
3: Tag team.
1: Yeah, well, crazy. I definitely don't have my dog Django is not attacking anything.
0: Dead bird.
3: You need your doggy superhero duo.
1: Yeah, no, he's just taking a nap.
0: If you got a comment, you know, a dead bird is good luck or bad luck, shoot us a text, JJR, and whether it's good luck or bad luck, the 96893.

0: Hattiesburg's number one hit music station is SL100. Before we play this game, I just got a DM that is so damn funny, okay? John Jay, do you know the Hannah Montana song Rockstar? Peyton, do you?
1: Yes, I think that might be my favorite Hannah Montana song. Tai Chi practicing snowboard champion. I can fix the flat on your car. Okay. I might even be a rock star.
0: She says, yeah. She sent a screenshot of those words to me. Tai Chi practicing snowboard champion. I could fix a flat on your car. And she goes, I'm calling it now. Rich's new hobby will be snowboarding. His life is a Hannah Montana song.
1: What's so funny is I remember having that song on my Hannah Montana CD in on my little radio in my room when I was like in the fourth grade. And I remember being like, what's Tai Chi? Well, and now I know.
0: Rich has given us all stuff to fix our flat tire.
1: Mm-hmm. Yeah.
0: You're now into Tai Chi.
2: Every day.
0: Snowboarding is next.
1: I actually am scared for that. I feel like you might blow an ACL.
3: Well, no, I have been snowboarding and I am no good at it. And that was a very painful trip down the mountain.
1: I love that song. Thank you, John Jay.
0: Good morning, Sarah.
1: That to our attention.
4: Good morning.
0: Are you going to play a game for Breakaway Music Festival, right? And Nick is the host.
4: Yes.
5: I am the host, but you guys are the ones that are performing.
0: Okay.
5: Marshmello will be at Breakaway Music Festival.
0: Mm-hmm.
5: How much better could it be if we just do a little Chubby Bunny today, you guys?
0: Oh,
5: we're calling it. Okay. Marshmallow for Marshmallow.
0: Okay.
5: I don't think anybody noticed. I came in here and I put cups beside each and every one of you.
1: Oh yeah. This is true.
5: Well, I have picked songs for you guys.
1: Okay. Cups full of marshmallows. They're weird marshmallows.
5: We're going to start with John Jay.
0: Okay.
5: John Jay, I'm going to hand you this card. You're going to stuff your face with those marshmallows. And then Rich has to guess what song you're singing.
0: Okay.
1: All of them?
5: We're going to go around the room. And then finally, when it's Kyle's turn, Sarah will be guessing.
0: How many marshmallows? Does it matter?
5: I just want to be able to hear. We want to be able to hear you, but it needs to be muffled. Okay.
0: Those are weird looking marshmallows.
5: They're specific to s'mores. Big.
0: They're what?
5: They're specific for s'mores.
1: Oh, because they're flat.
5: Yeah, because they're s'more like little squares.
0: Okay.
5: Okay. So, you ready?
0: Yeah.
1: Okay. Marshmallows.
5: So here's your song.
0: I'm gonna put this in. Shove the marshmallows in my song. Okay. And Rich has to answer.
5: And Rich has to guess what song it is.
0: That's one marshmallow.
5: One.
1: Actually quite large.
3: You're breaking John Jay's fast.
0: Two marshmallows. I'm not going to eat them.
5: I have the trash can here, or he could spit them in my mouth. One of
1: ew,
5: the
1: ew.
3: No.
1: Three. Baby bird.
5: Four. Okay, four marshmallows. Go ahead, okay. John Jay. Hit it.
0: You are my father, the one desire.
1: Oh, keep it in your mouth.
3: I cannot look.
5: Instantly regret this game. All right, 1 point for Rich.
3: Yep.
5: 1 point for John Jay because it was such a stellar performance.
0: Now, does Kyle use my leftover marshmallow?
1: No, thank you.
5: Yeah, that's how this game works. Okay, Rich, you're next. Peyton, you're gonna guess what song Rich is singing. Rich, here's your song.
1: I fear I might gag doing this.
6: It's about you. It's about me. The presenter is purple.
1: Huh?
6: Oh my God, you picked up.
0: Yeah, you only pulled one marshmallow. Shove the marshmallows in there.
5: Give me one more.
6: It's about me. It's about you. It's about me. It's
1: espresso. Oh, espresso. I heard espresso. I think you were a little off on the tune.
5: Good job. Both of you.
1: Mouthful of marshmallows.
5: Just nailed it.
1: Let me not talk mess because I'm about to bomb this game. I already know. Oh, no. I've got a guess, right?
5: Okay. Yeah, Kyle, you're going to guess what Peyton's singing.
4: I don't like this game.
5: Okay. That's one. That's two. I can get one more. That's three.
3: Careful.
4: Okay.
1: There's no way I'm going to get...
5: That is Justice Bieber.
1: That is disgusting.
3: You guys,
1: that's so hard.
5: You guys are nailing this
1: These
5: game.
1: These are really big marshmallows.
5: Way to go. Okay, so that was Justin Bieber, baby. It is Sarah's turn to guess what Kyle has. Kyle, if you'd like to start inserting the marshmallows.
7: That sounded so gross.
5: One.
1: She's really stuffing her cheeks.
7: Yeah, we're gonna stuff it.
0: This is the best game I've ever seen us play.
7: So stupid.
1: You're putting them in like dentist packing.
3: She looks like she's having oral surgery.
0: You're so strategic with your marshmallow placement.
7: Nobody criticized your stuffing on it, okay?
5: Okay, Kyle. That's the third one. Yeah. Oh, my.
7: It's still nothing.
5: She's going to do four. She's going to do four. Here we go. Four. Okay. All right, Sarah. Pay very close attention. Okay.
0: Holy crap, your mouth can open wide.
1: Sarah, did you have a guess for poor Kyle over here?
2: It sounded like a song from South Park. I could not understand any words.
5: It is a song.
3: It's pretty good too.
0: Can I have those marshmallows when you're done?
1: Ew, Donna. She's literally drooling right now from marshmallows.
0: We could sell those.
1: Ew.
5: I think you just try one more time.
2: Yeah, please.
3: Sarah knew. She just won it three times.
2: I need to get Kyle to practice.
7: They were large marshmallows.
5: I can't believe you were able to get all four of those in.
1: That's so silly.
5: Well done.
7: Okay, good job, Sarah.
5: Good job, Sarah.
2: Thank you.
0: You're going to the Breakaway Music Festival. Congratulations. Hold on the line.
2: Thank you.
0: You got it.
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1: France and Morocco meet in Foxborough, Massachusetts today to open the World Cup quarterfinals. 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

0: It's SL 100. I have trivia for Peyton, Kyle, and Rich. I'm calling this, Are You Smarter Than a Fifth Grader? Okay.
1: So this would get us into middle school, basically. Okay. If we get
2: let's
1: these
2: go
1: right.
2: to middle school, guys.
1: Let's go.
3: Let's do it.
0: Peyton, what is the capital of Italy?
3: Italy. France.
0: Looking for Rome. Those are both countries.
1: I would have also taken capital I.
0: Those are both. Man, Peyton, I think maybe we just end the game right here with that
1: just
0: one.
1: Just do Peyton. Just do Peyton. We'll be your lifeline.
0: Let's do Peyton.
1: Yeah.
0: Just do Peyton.
1: No. Are you smarter than Peyton?
2: No, because you're not. Or you probably are.
0: Is Peyton smarter than the fifth grader?
2: I really struggled in school, you guys. I had to try really hard.
0: Like, even if you got it, can you name a city in Italy outside of Rome?
3: Siena.
0: What?
3: Siena.
0: Not Siena.
3: What's it called?
2: Vienna.
0: Vienna.
3: Vienna.
2: You were close.
1: Yeah. Right. That's Sienna close. Miller you're thinking of.
3: Vienna.
2: Sienna Miller.
0: Peyton, what gas do humans breathe to survive?
3: Carbon monoxide.
0: Wrong. Looking for oxygen.
2: I think carbon monoxide kills you, doesn't
0: yeah.
2: it?
0: Yeah. All right, Peyton, we gotta break it down. Are you smarter
3: wait,
0: than a third grader?
3: In. Hold on. Time out.
0: How many legs does a spider have?
3: Eight.
0: Yes. What is 12 multiplied by 12?
3: 144.
0: Yes.
1: Ooh, she's on fire now.
0: What is the freezing point of water in Fahrenheit?
3: In Fahrenheit?
0: Uh-huh.
3: I don't know. Below zero?
0: Looking for anyone to know the answer to that?
2: 32.
0: 32. Peyton, what is the largest mammal in the world?
3: A mammal?
0: Mm-hmm. The largest mammal in the world.
3: What? Okay. Humans. Are humans mammals?
0: Rich?
3: Humans are mammals.
1: Is it a blue whale?
0: It's a blue whale.
3: Oh, I would have never gotten that.
0: Peyton, what do you call a shape with five sides?
3: That's a stop sign.
2: No.
3: A shape with five sides? A hexagon?
2: A pentagon.
0: Pentagon. Mother of God. Yeah,
3: I'm a little
0: Chandler,
3: slow
0: Chandler School
3: morning.
0: District going to come take away your middle school diploma.
1: Excuse
2: some
1: us.
2: Some people excel in actually, different areas. Peyton was a very gifted athlete.
3: Yeah, and I was a very gifted chatterbox. I got in trouble all the time. They sent me out into hallways for disruptions on the daily. Also, I didn't go to middle school. I went to junior high.
1: And you're emotionally wise.
0: Peyton, which U.S. state is known as the Sunshine State?
3: Florida.
0: Yes. How many days are in a leap year?
3: Okay, this one's always really hard. Okay, so there's 365 days in a year. So 366?
0: Yes.
3: Okay.
0: What planet is closest to the sun?
3: Who knows that?
0: Everybody.
3: It's got to be hot. Let's go with Mars.
0: Looking for Mercury. How many hours are in a day?
3: 24.
0: What is the first letter of the alphabet?
1: I'll
0: leave it there. I'll just leave it there. I'll give you
3: sound
0: an
3: like
0: A.
3: Sound like such a dummy.
1: Can she go to middle school? Can she get through the middle school?
0: Was
1: this for Ida?
0: All right. So good luck to all our graduates out there. That's Jontay and Rich. Happy graduation.

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0: 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Hey, Carly, good morning. What's up?
1: Good morning. I know you guys are talking about things that you learned embarrassingly late, and I have one.
0: Okay, what'd you do? What'd you learn?
1: And it wasn't actually super late in life, but when I was really young, I asked my mom what God looked like, and she said something to the effect of, nobody really knows because he's a being. And I heard bean, B-E-A-N. And so one time when I was around 10, I drew a picture of God, and it was like a lima bean sitting on a throne with a crown on. And someone asked me why that was God, and I had to tell them. So that's when I realized that there was a difference between B-E-A-N and B-E-I-N-G.
2: So, oh, my goodness.
3: You don't know that he doesn't look like a bean. Might have been inspired.
1: No, actually, we don't. And I don't know, maybe he looks like a pinto bean, but for me, it was a lima bean.
0: That's a great story. But you learned it at 10. You didn't learn it at 30.
1: No, exactly. Well, I mean, I'm saying I think I was 10. Maybe I was 20. No, I'm just kidding. Those years are so far away from me now that it could have been 20.
3: The bean on the throne is a good image.
0: Carly,
1: I think so, too.
0: Thanks for listening, Carly. Thanks for calling in.
1: You're welcome. Love you guys.
0: Love you too.
1: Bye.
0: So in my routine that I have, my daily routine, you know, the morning routine, I have a very strict ritual. You know, I go and I do some stretches. I do a little bit of lifting weights. I do some breathing. I meditate with this chant. And then I go into my hot tub. And in my hot tub, I kind of pray out loud and do stuff. Then I get my cold plunge. And then I come in here. And yesterday afternoon, and this is a first world problem, but my hot tub was not hot. And I reached out to Travis, the pool guy, and I'm like, hey, man, my hot tub's not hot. It's 86. By the way, 86.
3: That's pretty hot, isn't it?
0: No freaking way.
2: That's like bath water.
0: It's not even bad. It's colder than
2: think about it. Your body's normal temperature is, what, 98.7?
0: Okay.
2: So if you get into water that's 86, it's colder than what your normal body temperature
0: is.
2: Right.
0: True. Okay. Logic from the Libra.
4: Smarty pants guy.
3: Yeah. Somebody say, don't touch that water.
0: You got to win it tomorrow. You got to ask what's the normal body temperature.
4: Well, yeah.
0: But you're right. You're right. You're 100% right, Kyle. So it was like 86. So this morning, I asked the pool guy to fix it last night, and he couldn't. And when I got in this morning, I was like, it's 84. So I just did my breathing.
3: This place is a prison.
0: I just did my breathing, and then I went strictly into cold plunge, right? So I was in the cold plunge for a while this morning, and I am freezing right now. Like, it is just a whole different ball game. But it's a whole different ball game when you don't hot tub before you come. Like, I'm just cold plunge, and it's just so icy cold. Like, my fingertips, everything feels like I've been sitting in snow.
2: It's also like, we've been in this studio for a long time, and I've always had to have some sort of like snow jacket, blanket, just to stay a little bit warm. And neither one of you have ever been cold until you started cold plunging. And that's kind of like, my husband does the same thing whenever he cold plunges. He's like, it's kind of cold in the house right now. I'm like, welcome to my life. Oh my God, this is for years.
0: Wait, me, what were you going to say, Peyton?
4: No, I was going to say, yeah, like you cold plunge, but also I feel like you've been getting really cold in here, like coming to stand by the heater when you started getting your blood removed. Like, isn't that like low? Like, could that be like something to do with it? Because isn't it like if you have like poor blood circulation, you could get colder?
3: And worth saying that he's having his blood removed for fun.
4: I think you need to look into these things more.
0: I'm not talking about, like, yes, lately I've been cold, but today is different. Today is 10 times more cold than normal. You know when you're out in the snow and you're skiing or you're out playing in the snow and your toes get ice, ice, ice, ice, ice? Yeah. That's where I'm at right now.
2: That's how I feel every morning in this studio. For the last 15 years.
0: And you have a heater by your feet.
2: Yeah. I was telling Scott, I'm like, I don't need to cold plunge. My whole life is a cold plunge.
0: So check this out. So

0: My wife did something nice for me. She got me a massage yesterday. And it was at 1 o'clock, I think, was my massage. And it was a guy named Stacy is his name. Funny, because your wife's name's Stacy. It's a guy named Stacy. He's been doing massage for 32 years. Probably the best massage I've ever had in my entire life.
1: Really?
0: Yeah. This guy's unbelievable.
2: What made it so fantastic?
0: He just, deep tissue, he just moved differently. And then I found out, I was asking him how he started, and he learned massage in South Dakota from a small school. It was an older woman, and she would very Mr. Miyagi, like throw a coin in the air, two coins in the air, and you have to grab them, catch them, and be which one's heavier. So you learn touch and you learn feel. He learned all these weird ways to do massage. Then he went to massage school here. And anyway, he's unbelievable. But the point of what I'm getting at with the story is that Blake was gone and I had to meet him at the house. And it was I thought the massage was at 1, but it was at 12:45. And I got home in time to make some eggs, and I see him pull up. And I got 6 dogs. And one of my dogs likes to kill people. So I have to make sure that dog's not around. So when I see him coming into the house, I try to get the dogs to go into our playroom so I can lock the door. And we had my son Jake, when I get home, he goes, the landscapers were at the house. And so we had to close the doggy door, right? Because if the doggy door is open, the dog will try to kill the landscaper. So Stacy comes in the house with his massage table and everything. And I'm like, hey, just go on up to the bedroom. And I'll meet you up there. So he's going up the stairs to the bedroom. I'm trying to rally all the dogs. And then I hear him upstairs go, hey, that's all. And I'm like, what? And he goes, nothing, never mind. And I'm like, the heck's he, what's he yelling for? Does he want a sandwich? Like, I don't know. So I get all the dogs rallied up. I go upstairs. And there's a little carpet, little rug, like a welcome mat we have before you go in our bedroom. I never really noticed it before. And it's all pushed to the side. And I'll go, hey, oh, what happened? He goes, well, I walked up and then I saw that. I go, what is it? And he goes, dog poop. And I'm like, oh, man. I go, because the dog door was closed, so the dogs had nowhere to go. So the dog pooped up there. And I go, oh, man, I'm sorry. I'm glad you didn't step in. He goes, oh, I did step in.
2: Oh, no.
0: And he took off his shoes before he got in my house.
2: And
0: he stepped on it in socks.
1: That's the worst of the worst.
2: Oh, I feel like the socks is better than the barefoot, because if it was barefoot, it would go in between his toes.
1: Yeah, the socks, you're never getting back again.
0: I've stepped in it barefoot before. I've never stepped in it in socks before. And when I looked, I was like, God, I hope it's the little dog. I unfold the welcome mat. And it is a big dog poop. And I'm like, oh my God. I look at him and he's got one sock on. Right? So I'm like, oh man. He goes, can I go into your bathroom and wash off in the sink? I'm like, oh God, I don't want to wash in my sink.
1: Yeah, that's gross.
0: And then I'm like, here, hold on a minute. I go, can I just give you a pair? So I go and I have a pair of socks. Those socks, how they're all connected, brand new. They're all connected.
2: Yeah.
0: I pull off a pair of these socks. I go, here, use these socks. I'm a size 13, right? I think he's like a 7.
2: Oh, no.
0: So they look like pantyhose on him. So he puts his socks on, and then we start to do the massage, and he's slipping and sliding everywhere. And I'm like, he goes, if I just go barefoot? I'm like, yeah, sure, man. Sure, I'll go barefoot. It was so embarrassing.
2: Yeah.
0: So I'm like, how long you do massage? He goes, 32 years. I go, any chance you've stepped in dog poop before? He's like, never. Never.
2: He doesn't want to come back.
0: In 32 years of doing
1: that. Wow.
0: It was so every time I was getting massage, and then every once in a while, I would just bust out laughing and be embarrassed. I'm so sorry. I'm so sorry. And he's got
1: too many dogs. You got too many dogs.
0: I got too many dogs. It's too many dogs, man. I don't know if I told you guys, the two old ones, we got one that's like 14 and one that's 19. And I'm expecting them to pass this year.
2: Oh, that's sad.
0: Is it?
2: Yeah, is it?
3: It's a part of your family. Yeah.
0: So Blake tells me, I just about Taco and Lego, we took it back with the vet. Guess what? They're so healthy. They got another 5 years. Like, no. No.
1: Oh, yeah. They're getting all that good dog food, living in that beautiful house, doing whatever they want, running free.
0: Oh, man, their life. 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
1: It's time for War of the Roses. This is where you think somebody's cheating on you, so you come to us and tell us why. We find out for you by sending roses to the person. Hopefully they think that the roses are coming from you. If not, it gets very ugly. And today, you guys, we have Marcus on the line. Good morning, Marcus.
2: Hey, good morning. How are you doing?
1: Good, man. Thanks for jumping on the air with us. So what's your situation? Who's cheating on you, or who do you think is cheating on you?
2: Man, you know, I don't even know how to really explain this without sounding crazy, but my situation is it's a little bit different. I'm married, but we're also in a relationship with another woman. And, you know, it's something that we mutually agreed on. And honestly, I think it's been really working for us. Like, we're all pretty close. We spend time together. And, you know, it's not like a secret or anything. But, you know, lately my wife, she's been acting really off, like distant. You know, she's on the phone all the time. She's kind of pulling away from the both of us. And the weirdest part is, like, our girlfriend even noticed it too. We both tried asking her, like, what's going on, you know, and she just shuts it down. She says she's stressed or, you know, tired from the day or whatever. But, you know, inside it feels a lot deeper than that. And I mean, I hate even thinking this, but I feel like she might be stepping out on us, like seeing someone outside of what we agreed on.
3: If one of you wants to, you said you have kind of like, you can see another person, you have to approve of the other person. You just can't go out and hook up with anybody.
2: Exactly.
3: Okay. Makes sense.
2: I'm sitting here and feeling stupid because, like, how are you gonna cheat when you're in a throuple? Mm-hmm. So, yeah, I need your help to figure out what's really going on.
4: I'm not really well-versed in the throuple world, but
1: not
4: sometimes
1: yet.
4: Do you think when you open up, I mean, you've opened up your marriage to another person, do you think your wife is maybe getting curious about another person? You said you had a girlfriend. Maybe she's getting curious about having like another boyfriend in her life.
1: Interesting.
2: I mean, yeah.
1: So are we calling your wife to see who she thinks is sending her flowers? Or are we calling the girl in the thruple to see who she thinks is?
2: I mean, we can't really get the girlfriend on because this is a marriage situation, you know?
3: You guys just don't understand.
4: So if your girlfriend, if she was out and about seeing other people, that's not an issue. It's because your wife is, because you guys are married and you've only agreed on this one other person?
2: Exactly.
1: Huh? Okay. Oh, so if you're the girl, the third party, you can do whatever you want.
4: I guess so.
1: Wow. Nice setup. Okay. Okay. What's your wife's name?
2: Tara.
1: Tara. Okay. So what we're going to do is call Tara. And how do we do it when it's a girl?
4: I usually say, oh my gosh, it's like my first day. And there's like so many Tara cards. Tarot cards.

0: We are Hattiesburg's number one hit music station, SL 100. We are in the middle of War of the Roses. You've got this married couple, Marcus and Tara. They are also in a throuple. By the way, do we need to know the girl's name in the throuple? Marcus, what's her name?
1: Her name's Issa.
0: Issa. Okay, so you got Marcus, Tara, and Issa. Marcus and Tara are married, but Issa's now their throuple person, right? However that works. And so your relationship with your wife, you're allowed to be with Issa, but Issa's not allowed to be with anybody else, right? Or she is allowed to. Issa can do whatever she wants.
1: Right.
0: Okay. So now we're going to call up Tara, the wife, and see who she thinks might send her flowers.
2: It's a lot of math in this.
0: Yeah, I know. There is. Because Marcus thinks Tara's acting. Marcus and Issa think Tara's acting weird. So two people in the throuple think the third person's acting weird.
3: Yeah.
0: That there's something going on.
3: And All right. If you're not the only person that's catching and clocking that, then maybe there probably is something a little shady.

0: Your call has been forwarded to an automatic voice message system.
1: 9.
2: Hello?
3: Hi there, is Tara available?
2: It's Tara.
3: Yeah, that's what I said, Tara. Okay, great. That's perfect. You're exactly who I'm looking for. So my name is Kiana. I'm with this company. We're called J&R Flowers. I'm just hoping to bring you some joy today. I'm a little actually kind of nervous making this call because I just started here and I really need this job and I'm already kind of messing up. So I'm hoping that I can make you smile when I tell you this and then hopefully maybe you can help me help you. Does that sound good?
2: Sure.
3: I know. Sorry. It sounds really
2: weird. I didn't get your name.
3: Okay. So my name is Kiana. I work for J&R Flowers and somebody's actually trying to send you our Pure Passion bouquet, which is like such an amazing bouquet. It's like a dozen red roses. It comes in this beautiful vase. It's really, really great. We've got two of these going out today and I have two cards addressed to a Tara and I've mixed them up and I just want to make sure you get the right one. So is there any chance you would know who may be sending you this so I can make sure to send them off the right way and that you get your correct card?
2: Wow.
3: I know, well, right? That's great news. It's great news.
2: Yeah. Someone's sending me flowers and it's like roses and everything?
3: Yeah.
2: Okay. It's one of two people, I'm pretty sure. Okay. But now I'm not quite sure. It's either going to be a Marcus, but if you don't see Marcus, it could be Issa, but I feel like she wouldn't do that because it might, well, TMI. Anyway, I don't think it would be her because it could be like risky given what's happening right now. It's on me, but it's either Marcus or Issa, but I kind of hope it's Issa, but it's probably Marcus. Is it Issa?
4: Why would Issa send you flowers, Tara?
2: Marcus? Is that you? Hello? Hello?
4: Stop playing games, Tara. Why did you just say that it would be risky if Issa sent you flowers? You know she's not allowed to do that.
2: There was a lady here a second ago. What is going on right now? Like, literally, what the f*** is happening right now? Hello?
3: I mean, we should explain.
4: What's going on is you just exposed something. Because Issa is not even supposed to be giving you gifts like that. You know that. So why are you even acting like you two have something going on behind my back, Tara?
2: Oh my God. Like, what is even happening right now?
1: Well, let me explain that you're on the radio.
2: Yeah, like, why is Marcus on the phone? I am so...
1: Okay, I'm telling you right now, you're on the radio. You're on J&R Flowers, stands for John, Jay, and Rich Radio Show.
5: Hi there.
1: So you're on the radio. But go ahead. You two go ahead. We'll just listen.
2: Oh my God. Okay.
3: Marcus was worried about whether or not you had somebody else in your life because he felt you being distant.
2: You're not even a real flower lady?
3: No, sorry.
2: What the fuck? Jesus Christ. Okay, Marcus, this is not how I wanted this to go down. Please believe me when I say that. This is not what I wanted to happen at all.
4: Because lately, honestly, you've been acting weird, distant. You've been hiding your phone. And now you're saying stuff like you didn't want this to happen.
2: Listen. Stop. Like, I didn't really want you to find out this way. I am so sorry.
4: Find out what?
2: This is like tweaky, freaking weird, like Twilight Zone What is even happening? Okay.
4: Okay, what the f*** is it that you don't want me to find out?
2: I can't even say it. This is so weird. Okay, we're like together now. I know it's weird. I know, like, what we were doing was, like, cool and everything, but, like, we now, like, have feelings for each other.
4: What do you mean you have feelings for each other? You're already in a relationship with her and me.
5: Yeah, so why are you jealous?
2: I know. But it's not, it's become different now. It's become different, and I'm sorry, and I know this is weird, but, like, I don't think we want you.
4: What do you mean it's different?
2: We don't want you in the mix anymore.
5: Oh.
4: What?
2: Like, I'm falling in... Oh, my God, I forgot there was even an audience here. This is so weird. Okay, oh, my God. This is like, going to be on the radio, like, when people are driving in their cars.
1: Yeah, right now.
2: To me right now.
1: Right now.
2: Oh, my God. I'm going to throw up. Okay. Listen, okay, let me just... I'm dancing around it because I'm so nervous. I'm falling in love with her. I love her. Like, I want to be with her. and I appreciate you, and I know what we were doing was cool with all of us, but now it's not really, like, working, and I know we've been together recently, but neither of us are even into it anymore. We don't even really want to be with guys at all. We just want to be with each other. Okay, I said it.
4: So you go behind my back and you start your own relationship?
2: Wait a minute. I didn't go behind your back. You invited her in to our relationship. So don't turn this around and spin it on me like I am doing something dishonest because, hello, have we not all been together for quite a while now?
1: Mm-hmm.
4: This is crazy. Issa literally told me that you were acting different.
5: No, she was right.
2: Well,
5: she's acting in love.
2: Yeah. She didn't want to, like, be the one to, like, we didn't want you to find out. I don't know. Maybe we thought this would be, like, a phase or, like, we would just, you know, maybe it was just, like, an initial thing. Maybe it would wear off, but it's not. Like,
1: so, a couple So Issa kind of played Marcus a little bit, too, because she's like, I don't know why Tara's acting like that.
6: Yeah, she's trying to, like, catch up. Yeah.
1: So you guys got to sit down, the three of you, and probably let Marcus in on what his future's like.
6: Right. Because he's losing both his girls. That's going to hurt.
5: Oh, yeah, that's true. He went through a throuple to a nothing.
1: It was exciting while it lasted, my friend. But anyway, okay. So
5: play with fire.
1: Thanks for jumping on the air with us. What an interesting life you guys have. But thank you both.
2: Oh, my God. Thank you for thanking me because I didn't jump on. Y'all framed me and set me up. I was not expecting
1: Marcus
2: to start my
1: did.
2: Day with this.
1: We're just the messenger.
5: I'm sorry. We would never do such a thing.
1: Yeah.
3: Well, I mean, the good news is like you probably never knew how to talk to your husband about it. And now it's like it's out there and you can feel like a little weight off your shoulders.
1: Marcus, how are you? Are you in shock? I believe you're in shock.
4: I can't believe this is happening right now.
1: I mean, dude, it's a throuple, so you got to believe something. You have to expect something like that
3: to
1: happen. Yeah. I got to believe that's very common in a throuple situation. It happens a lot. I mean, it did in mine.
3: What?
2: I was going to say, I don't know if what's happening is common. It certainly was kind of a shock to me, but we are in the valley. There's been weirder things known to happen.
1: You got it right. Well, thank you both for going there with us. Congratulations to your love, Tara.
2: Yeah,
1: and Issa.
2: Marcus, I guess let's just talk when I get home tonight.
1: Yeah, good idea. Okay, thank you. Thank you, guys. All right, that's War of the Roses, John Jane Rich.
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0: same. Hattiesburg's number one hit music station is SL100. I saw this thing online about lazy jobs where you make a lot of money. Think about a lazy job besides this one.
1: Lazy jobs where you make a lot of money.
0: It says, turns out some of the highest paying jobs in America are also some of the chillest. A new thread on Reddit has people revealing the lazy jobs that somehow pull in big money. Some overnight IT workers make six figures just in case something breaks.
1: Oh, that's good.
0: Oil refinery operators earn over $200,000 a year while just monitoring the systems.
1: Oh, so you're not on the oil rig. Like,
0: yeah, yeah. Corporate travel agents can make $90,000 a year just working from home. Cruise ship lecturers, I don't know what that is. They get big bucks to travel and talk about subjects they love.
2: Oh, some like maybe like cruise ship teachers or like people that like teach you about the oceans and the animals that you're about to see or whatever.
0: Some guy claimed he makes $500,000 a year as a hedge fund programmer writing pretty basic reports. I don't understand that hedge fund stuff.
1: Neither.
0: At all. A construction project manager said he makes $300,000 a year only doing about 3 hours of real work a day.
1: Wow.
0: Wow.
1: That's a good gig.
0: Right. But, I mean, is it really easy? You gotta.
3: I know. I'm like, all those, like, I guess they're kind of lazy until something happens. Like the oil refinery, like until something happens and all those are going, like all the alarms are going off. Yeah. And you have to save someone's life, like landman, you know, and that stuff happens. It's like people could die.
1: Yeah, we don't know how to monitor an oil rig.
0: You know what? It's kind of like in the Michael Jackson movie when his hair caught on fire at the Pepsi thing, mm-hmm. which I didn't know it was that. I remember when that happened, but I didn't know it was as bad as it happened.
1: It's pretty bad.
0: But shouldn't have his security guard been there? Like his security guard like should have protected him from that. But then again, the director moved him. But I was watching it. I was kind of like, man, his security guard should have jumped on him and protected him. But like, that's the thing. You're getting paid to protect Michael Jackson. So when the time comes, you better be on.
3: Right.
0: Like, right. Maybe it's boring for 5 years, but then when someone tries to hurt him, you better be on your game. So when you're on, when you're making a lot of money on this oil refinery, but when it explodes, that's your fault.
3: Yeah.
1: You better be on it.
0: Yeah. Yeah, man.
3: Yeah, not so lazy anymore. When I was young, I fell in love.

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1: Let's go.
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3: Thanks for having us on. If you're facing something that's going to hurt physically, there's something you can do to lessen the pain by almost half. I'll tell you what it is later this hour.
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0: SL100.
1: Tanya's a new goal. What's your new goal, Tanya?
2: So this girl on Love Island USA, her name is Kenzie, and she's always doing the splits. And I can't even get not even halfway down. And so she inspired me to do the splits. So,
1: what's the process?
2: So every night while I'm watching Love Island, I sit on my floor and I put my legs up, whether I'm, depending on where I'm watching, like up on the wall or up on the dresser, and kind of just like let gravity pull them down. So I look like a big V, basically, mm-hmm. up on the wall. I mean, and my hope is to get them all the way down on the ground with me.
1: They say stretching can be achieved by anybody.
2: Yeah.
1: All we've got to do is frequently stretch to rubber band ourselves out. And it's a very healthy longevity idea and exercise as well. I don't do enough of it. I need to do more of it.
2: Yeah.
1: But I think if you're consistent, I don't know split technically, if everybody's body can get there.
3: Yeah,
1: but I think if you're consistent,
3: body,
1: yes, you could.
3: Everyone's body can get there. It's just doing it every single day.
1: Can guys get there?
3: Yes.
1: Can dudes get there 100%.
2: As easily? I don't know as easily.
3: Yeah, Tubbs, as long as you do it every day.
1: Tubbs, come in for a second. Tubbs is a very flexible, athletic engineer, mm-hmm. jiu-jitsu. Mm-hmm. Do you think you and I could like coach ourselves into a split?
4: I probably could get there with some practice, but
3: yeah, Tubbs is probably the closest out of everybody here.
1: Hey. I don't think you've seen me. I don't think you've seen my range.
2: Me too.
3: Should we all do
1: I can't show it to you now. Well, I'll have to capture it later. It's a bit complicated to get into it right now.
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0: SL100. Do you have something painful coming up? Tanya's trying to get to do the full split. She's working on it.
1: Yeah, it's so fun watching Kenzie do it. I'm like, I want to do that.
2: By the way, if you don't practice it, you lose it. I used to be able to do all three splits, and now not so much.
0: Are you having a painful tattoo put on, a dental procedure, a waxing? What is it? Looking at a photo of a loved one reduces the pain by about 40%.
1: Wow, that's a lot of percent.
0: That's almost 50. That's almost half. Yeah, I know.
2: That's great.
0: I try it. See if it works. That distraction, and it does something to your body. So today's quote. You would be surprised by the many talents hidden within you if you gave yourself permission to be a beginner. Tanya, I kind of dovetail that in for you today.
1: Wow, that is a good one.
0: I get frustrated when I can't do it well and I move on. You got to have the patience.
1: Frustrated.
0: Right? To begin.
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SL100, the Versace dress that Jennifer Lopez wore to the 2000 Grammys with the plunging neckline, is so iconic, it literally changed the internet. 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
2: Coming up in a second, you were telling us about her, and I've seen her on the news, a woman who rode from Monterey, California to Honolulu, Hawaii, right? All by herself?
3: Exactly. Solo mission. Rowing.
2: She made it. Rowing by herself on a little raft, basically. We'll get into some of the details next and why she did it.
1: You're on air with Ryan Seacrest.

0: SL100.
1: Backroom, Sissany, Tanya, myself, hey. Ryan here. So Kelsey, she's the one that said, hey, you know what? I want to just try something scary. I want to try something that nobody's done. I want to break a record. I want to row from California to Hawaii, right? Yeah. So she made it.
2: Okay, so she's 26 years old, Kelsey Fendler. She did make history as the youngest woman and the first American ever to complete the solo journey.
1: Bah, bah, bah, yeah. Bah.
2: And she didn't just finish it. She broke the overall speed record as well, beating previous times set by both women and men. And the coolest part, she did document the entire adventure on social media. Fans followed along as she battled the craziest waves and weather, endless days and nights at sea. So you can even go back on her Instagram or TikTok and like check all of this out. And it wasn't just for the record books. She did make the trip to raise awareness and support for Pacific Whale Foundation, proving mm-hmm. that this, you know, is just a crazy challenge. And it was also for something good as well.
1: So she did it. She was lonely. She was tired. For anybody that gets lonely easy, I don't recommend 44 nights on a dinghy.
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1: GPS?
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1: Your home for hit music.

Mariska Hargitay is set to host the Emmys, making her the first woman to MC the award show since Jane Lynch did it 15 years ago. Mariska said, bringing important stories into the light has been the heartbeat of my career. She goes on to say, it's my great honor to host the Emmys and celebrate this extraordinary community of storytellers. Emmys are in LA, September 14th on NBC and Peacock.

0: SL100.
1: It's Thursday. Not Friday, but Thursday. Good.
2: Thursday's like the new Friday.
1: How so?
3: Because it's summer.
2: Summer, yeah.
3: Yeah.
1: Yeah. I'm loosening it up a little bit.
2: Yeah. You know,
1: I'm not so rigid with myself in the summer.
2: Mm-hmm.
1: Be rigid come September.
2: Exactly.

0: SL100.
1: All right. So, Sissany, this is interesting.
2: Yeah.
1: And I was thinking about this. You were reading an article to me about a luxury gas station,
2: like,
1: right?
2: Yeah, like their
1: first of its kind,
2: exactly,
1: in a way.
2: Exactly. Exactly. When you think about gas stations, you think, like, I don't really want to buy anything inside of there. It feels like nothing's healthy.
1: Well,
2: like,
1: you want to get in and out, and it's not a pleasant experiential process generally.
2: Generally. Exactly. So LA is going to be getting Maggie's. They're kind of comparing it to, like, what Air One is. And as we know, Air One is like the bougiest grocery stores. They're talking gourmet coffee, fresh pastries, healthy meals. You can get premium groceries even at Maggie's.
1: What?
2: And this is the first of its kind. So a luxury gas station. You can even get your car detailed there if you have the time.
1: What I understand about this is they're going for the experience. They are going to try and have the gas be competitively priced. So
2: right,
1: the gas should be market price. It's the stuff inside they're going to probably mark up. You don't have to buy that stuff.
2: No.
1: But if you get gas just at a nicer place, then kind of why not? You don't have to buy the coffee for $6 or $7.
3: 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You know what I mean?
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0: One crunchy bite of a Hershey's cookies and cream bar, and I'm taken right back to college moving day. I was a little overwhelmed by the newness of it all. Boxes were everywhere. I needed a break from unpacking. But just as I was able to take a breath and open my Hershey's cookies and cream bar, my new roommate Rachel walked in. I offered her a piece, but she said no. Then after a beat, she said, "Actually, those are my favorite ones." We laughed. The ice was broken, and we've been friends ever since.
12: Hershey's. It's your happy place.

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SL100. Lauryn Hill was honored late last month at the BET Awards with their first ever Living Legend Icon Award, which included a musical tribute from the likes of Doechii, SZA, Doja Cat, and Lizzo, who just opened up about how much of an influence Lauryn is to her and what Lauryn said to her that inspired Lizzo to keep making music. Search Lizzo at On Air with Ryan.com.

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1: Appreciate you right along with us. 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Sober 3.

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biggest one of the day. Sarah Ahrens, who wrote this song, Dracula, with Tame Impala, revealed they worked on this track for 2 years solid. They were literally still making changes with lyrics and melody 2 hours after the final mix was due to the record label. But clearly, the results speak for themselves. Like a lot of artists, they just keep on tweaking.

0: SL100.
1: Apparently, the caller on 7 has been trying to get through for quite some time with a dilemma they can't seem to solve themselves. We will try and get into that. Stand by.

0: SL100.
1: Sisney and Tanya, the back room full of things, moving parts, all here. Savannah on the line. So you're calling about your friend who wants to be paid back for fireworks purchased. What happened?
2: Over the 4th of July, one of the soccer moms invited a bunch of families over for a party. She like grilled burgers and hot dogs, and all of us brought a side dish, and you know, so we contributed, and it was really fun. The kids swam, and she put on a huge fireworks show. It was really great. I totally enjoyed it. But the next morning, she sent a Venmo request for $72 per family for the fireworks. So I'm like, here's the thing. We were never told that we would be splitting the cost. And I'm not alone. Like, some of the other moms have questioned it. We're just like, what?
1: Okay, so are the other moms going to pay or not? Are you going to protest or pay? There's two
3: options. That's the thing,
1: here.
3: Yeah.
1: Like, what's
2: I don't
1: worse,
2: know.
1: Protest or pay?
2: Right? I don't know what they're going to do. I don't want to create drama with someone I'm going to see every weekend. So.
1: So if you don't want drama, you probably handle it if you can pay for it. And I would pay and move on instead of protesting. You don't want the drama, you said. So good luck and thank you very much. And do not go back to their place.
3: Right.
2: Happy, yeah. All right. Thank you, guys.
1: Okay. Bye.
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2: Coming up next, Tanya has a trending report. Ariana Grande hanging out with an ex. What's the problem? Keep it here.
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1: So you cherry picked this story today because you knew you'd get a rise out of me.
2: I just knew you would have a very passionate response.
1: Predictable opinion.
2: Response to it. But okay. Ariana Grande is spending time with her ex-boyfriend again, Ricky Alvarez. We've seen this. The two of them dated back in 2015 and 2016. The latest, they were photographed over the weekend for 4th of July. They were grabbing groceries at Whole Foods. And who was there by Ariana Grande's side? Ricky Alvarez carrying the bags. And also, one of her recent shows, she changed the lyrics to, you know, the song Thank You Next. She said, wrote some songs about Ricky. I know he's still got my back. Okay.
3: What's the original? Mm-hmm,
2: mm-hmm. Wrote some songs about Ricky. Now I listen and laugh.
3: Oh.
2: Mm-hmm. Yeah. So anyways, TMZ is claiming that this time there is nothing

0: nothing romantic going on between them, that they're just friends, that Ariana Grande really trusts Ricky. As we all know, she just went through a breakup with Ethan Slater, so she's like...
1: So there you go. There's the nail on the head. That's it right there.
0: What?
1: Especially for someone like Ariana Grande. I don't believe it's easy to find trust in anybody. And I think that she knows that he's a safe. I don't know what happened between them, but he knows there's a safe zone there. I have that with exes. I can count on my exes. They can count on me. It is just the way it is.
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0: the same. SL100 with the heat. People always have a tip. Oh, what you got to do is you got to pour water in your wristbands.
1: Totally.
0: Go out. Or what you got to do is put ice on your in your pillowcase. I mean, what? There's some of the stuff is ridiculous. Maybe one or two work. Let's look at that next.

0: SL100.
1: What's up, sis? How are you?
2: Hey.
1: Hot. Hey, Tanya, how you doing? So hot. Busy, slammed, hot. And it's been hot all over the world, actually. America, hot. So somebody said to me, what you got to do is take an ice cold shower.
2: Sure.
1: I can do it for a few seconds. That wakes you up, but it makes your blood vessels constrict, making it harder for your body to release heat, which I think is not good to keep it in, right?
2: Oh, so you shouldn't do that?
1: I mean, you can do it to wake up, but it doesn't really cool you down.
2: Okay.
1: I mean, scientifically, they say. Run cold water over your wrists. That works.
2: Yeah. I've never heard of that, but I'm intrigued.
1: Yeah. I think that works.
2: Okay.
1: And putting a bowl of ice in front of a fan doesn't work.
2: Really? That's like making your own AC unit.
1: It doesn't really change things. Here's the one that struck me. People say, it's hot, man. What do? Bro, you got to freeze your pillowcase. That's what they say.
2: Oh, yeah.
3: Who's doing that?
1: People are doing it. It's true.
2: I mean,
1: it actually works. Put your pillowcase in the freezer. Put it on your pillow when you go to sleep. It will chill you. I think it'll actually thin up the bloat, too.
2: I feel like you should put the frozen one and then put one over it. So that you
1: don't think
2: not
1: it gets that cold.
2: Ice.
1: It's soft.
3: And it's going to get warm within like 10 minutes.
1: It's fine. But freeze your pillowcase. See if that does anything for you.
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1: All right, Sissany, Tanya, Ruby, Madison, Jordan, thank you all very much. Good day today. The best news of today is tomorrow's not today. It's Friday.
2: That's right.
1: So, looking forward to that. We will talk to you then.

0: 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Happy birthday to Victoria Stein from Hattiesburg, Brittany Smith from Bassfield, Alyssa Thomas from Corinth, Mississippi, Darian Pierce from Hattiesburg, Amber Mixon from Columbia, Samantha Mills from Laurel, Tyler Warren from Mendenhall, Breanne Harrison from Columbia, and my guy, Nick Fairley from Fairley's Wings in downtown Hattiesburg. You guys share a birthday with Jim Kerr. He was the lead singer of Simple Minds and sang one of my favorite songs ever, Don't You Forget About Me, from The Breakfast Club. Jim Kerr, 67 today. Mitchell Musso, who played Hannah Montana's dorky best friend Oliver, is 35. Fred Savage, a.k.a. Kevin from The Wonder Years, is 50. Jack White is 51. Courtney Love is 62. Pro wrestler turned actor Kevin Nash is 67. Kelly McGillis, Tom Cruise's flight instructor in Top Gun, is 69. Tom Hanks is 70. And finally, John Tesh, whose best contribution to society is the NBA on NBC theme song, is 74. If you know someone celebrating, give them a shout out. Pull up SL100 on iHeartRadio, tap the talkback mic, and send me a voice message.
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0: It's SL100 and your boy Don King. This sounds about like something that would happen in Texas. There are a bunch of calls about a big truck leaking a mysterious substance on the interstate. Turns out it was Frank's Red Hot Sauce. You know what they say.
1: I put that on everything.

You know, some food mashups just make sense. Krispy Kreme has teamed up with the Girl Scouts. You heard me. You can now buy Girl Scout cookie donuts at Krispy Kreme. That's what's up.

Your number one hit music station, SL 100, Harry Styles, American Girls. Your boy Don King, and I know a lot of you have just checked out of the World Cup now that the U.S. has been eliminated, but I'm still into it. We're down to the quarterfinals now. It's France and Morocco coming up in a few minutes at 3. Then tomorrow, Spain versus Belgium. Saturday, it's Norway versus England. And the defending champs, Argentina versus Switzerland. Remember, you can watch every match at Buffalo Wild Wings in Hattiesburg. 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

Your number one hit music station, SL 100. It's your boy Don King on this Throwback Thursday. And how about this? It was on this day 29 years ago in 1997, Mike Tyson was banned from boxing after biting Evander Holyfield's ear. That's crazy. That was almost 30 years ago. And speaking of throwbacks, this was almost 20 years ago. Here's Lady Gaga.

0: Your number one hit music station, SL 100. It's your boy, Don King. And, well, the 2026 Emmy nominees were announced yesterday. The medical drama The Pitt cleaned up with 25 nominations. But one of my favorite shows, Hacks, was right there close behind with 24 nominations, which is a record for a comedy series in a single year. The Emmys go down Monday, September 14th on NBC, and Taylor Swift's buddy Mariska Hargitay will be the host.
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Your boy Don King, and yo, starting Monday, you'll have 9 chances a day to win $1,000. 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

0: Your number one hit music station, SL 100. It's new from Taylor Swift. I knew it. I knew you. It's your boy Don King, and even though we didn't get an invite to Taylor's wedding, we still deserve to breathe the same air as all those important people, don't we? In fact, someone on eBay tried to sell a bag of air that was supposedly collected at Madison Square Garden during the wedding. $50,000? I don't think so. And in related news, a website called nycgarbage.com was selling trash that might have come from the wedding. Items included fabric, soda can tops, and even a single AirPod, all for $25 a piece.
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It's your boy Don King. I gots to go. Eliza Bethany is coming up next. And I don't think I've mentioned this today. Let me throw in this shameless plug before I get out of here. Best of the Pine Belt voting is underway. 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
1: Did you see this girl who got kicked out of Wimbledon? She kind of lost her mind a little bit. Let's talk about that. Have you lost your temper at a really unfortunate time? We'll chat in 6 minutes.

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1: Hey, my name is Liz Bethany. Was just seeing this video of the girl who was in Wimbledon early on. She's kind of losing, and she throws her racket. It bounces off, goes into the crowd, and they're like, okay, well, you lose. You're kicked out. But I think we've all been there, and if not, it's coming when you lose your temper in a really inopportune time. So when was the last time for you?
2: I lost it when I was getting out of a cab. I was getting in an argument with him. He charged me too much, and I wasn't going to pay it. So I slammed the door and then punched the window.
1: Oh, yep, that'll show him. How's that hand?
2: It really hurt my hand, but it did crack the window, so I think it's a teething.
1: Do you have superhuman strength? Honestly, that's impressive. And maybe, nope, it's not even now, I don't think. Cracking the windshield makes it worse.
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1: Always enjoy hearing from you, even if you want to send hate. I'm Elizabeth Bethany. What up?
2: I had a question about your songs. Do you replay them after, like, they finish?
1: Like, back to back, or what do you mean?
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1: Oh, no, it's not like a CD or an album or anything.
2: Okay, that was all my questions. Thank you.
1: You're welcome. I mean, I could explain further. We do have a lot of songs that we play a lot, right? Every hour and 15 minutes or something are our biggest, most popular songs. Because if someone's in the car for 15 minutes, we want to get their favorite song on within that 15 minutes. There's a lot more research and things that go into it, but we do have a purpose.

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1: I'm a little nervous. You said you wanted to comment on me watching Love Island while at work.
2: You are not the only one. Just wanted you to know you're not alone.
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1: My name is Liz Bethany. I wanted to ask you about expiration dates or, like, you know, the Best Buy date. Do you follow those?
2: Completely OCD. 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
1: Okay, I am half with you because I will not eat it if it's a day over, but I also, for some reason, don't take it out of my fridge. And then I'll go over to my parents' house just appalled by how much expired things that they have that they're eating. And I start trashing everything.
2: I do the same thing at my dad's house.
1: Can you come over and do it for me since I'm incapable of doing it for myself? 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
7: 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Then Coach Steven Jackson and the DMV Trilogy look to take down the undefeated Dallas Power, led by Coach Nancy Lieberman and

0: Captain Greg Monroe. 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
1: 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I get that, though. 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
1: I'm Melissa Bethany. There is a park in Spain that needed to find a new way to fight wildfires. They end up getting a bunch of donkeys. Yeah, firefighting donkeys that now live on the property and eat all of the dried up grass so that they don't have to worry anymore about the dried grass catching fire. And they said it's been 9 years wildfire free. So donkeys kicking ass.
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What do you think are the best songs, or is the best song for going through a breakup? I'm going to go over Billboard's list coming up in 6 minutes.

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1: My name is Liz Bethany. I have Zach in here because I want to go over this list. Billboard did their top 100 breakup songs.
2: Let's do it.
3: What do you think about Dolly Parton, I Will Always Love You, as number one?
2: No, that sounds like a traumatic song. Like, it sounds like you still miss your ex.
3: I also always thought it was just a love song. Let's go from number 10, Robin, Dancing on My Own.
2: Great. Okay.
3: Love it. Fun. Bob Dylan, Don't Think Twice, It's All Right. I don't know that song.
2: I don't either.
3: Amy Winehouse, Back to Black.
2: I like that one.
3: Strong.
2: I feel like that should be higher on the list, actually.
3: Maybe, yeah. Alanis Morissette, You Ought to Know, at number 7. Eh. You're like, Whitney Houston, I Have Nothing, at number 6.
2: Okay, that one should be number 1.
3: It's pretty good.
2: It's pretty good, and especially if you're going through the moment of, like, the breakup and feeling the emotion, and you're, like, so mad and pissed off that you're like, I literally have nothing. That makes the most sense to me.
3: Yeah, right before you're about to break up, or, like, when you know you got to call it.
2: Yeah.
3: And you want to keep fighting, but how? Didn't know that Prince's Purple Rain was a breakup song.
2: Why?
3: This is what I think, what we would have picked as number one. Is that number 4?
2: What?
3: Kelly Clarkson, Since You've Been Gone.
2: Yep, yep, and yep.
3: Jackson 5, I Want You Back, number 3.
2: No, why are they always wanting them back? Leave it.
3: Number 2, Gloria Gaynor, I Will Survive.
2: Yep. I mean, I've also only been broken up with twice in my life.
3: That's true. You don't know what breakup feels like.
2: Not really.
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1: 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And literally took them like

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1: Hey, I am EB. I got your e-buzz for today. Cheetah Girls Next Gen is coming. And Raven Simone, Adrian Bylone, also Sabrina Brian is going to be a part of it. I don't see anything about Keely coming back, though. She is somewhere existing, right? Anyway, Sophia Bush also attached to that. American Horror Story, the next season coming out September 24th. Ariana Grande going to be a part of that one. And Justin Baldoni and his wife put up a video late last night basically saying they're glad justice or the justice system has proven that they were kind of attacked. And look, I think I've been on his side this whole time, but it is interesting to me that looking at the comments, there's Andy Grammer, and honestly, that might be the biggest celebrity that has commented on there. Like, do Blake Lively and Ryan Reynolds have such a chokehold on everyone that no one is going to comment and show support? Or does he not, like, is it all fake and he doesn't get the support? I know we shouldn't trust everything celebrities say, but I just feel like they're the only ones who are actually going to know him, you know?

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1: I think this trend for the summertime is adorable. Bars are serving more mini cocktails, and they're doing tiny cocktail flights, which I love.